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Inspiration 1390. Looking like it's going to be another big weekend at the box office for the latest Spider-Man movie, which actually increases Tom Holland's salary by the week. I'll explain next.

0: Inspiration 1390. It's been more than 3 weeks at the box office now, heading into weekend number 4 for Brand New Day, the latest Spider-Man movie. More than $2 billion brought in so far, but I still won't spoil it for you if you're one of the few who hasn't been there yet. I will tell you something about Tom Holland's money, however. Sounds of Blackness is all the way on the praise party. Also got Eric Campbell. I will not talk about whether or not Peter Parker and MJ got back together in this movie, but in real life, Tom Holland has got the lady in Zendaya, and he's also got an ever-expanding bank account. You know, for his very first appearance as Spider-Man, he made $250,000. For this most recent movie, he got $20 million up front, but he also gets a piece of the box office take, and at this moment, that is up over $100 million.
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3: 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I have been trying to win this contest for a few years. I have some bills that are past due. 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

0: on with the Sonya Blakey Morning Show, Inspiration 1390. So who's going grocery shopping at some point this weekend? Got both my hands in the air right now because that's how much it's going to cost, and that's how I feel when I go into the grocery store. Hands up, son. Give me your wallet. Williams Brothers are on the way on the Praise Party. Thankfully, these good songs don't cost you a dime. We got a whole lot more for you this evening on the Praise Party. I'm Victor Sosa. Money-saving hacks. I'm in need of all of them. I got my pen and my pad out. I'm doing this old-fashioned style because I need to commit these to memory. What are you doing that's saving you a few bucks in this economy? 888-646-6167.
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1: I'm not even going to lie. 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

0: 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We're keeping it going on the praise party tonight, celebrating the weekend with Lasha Knox and Ernest Pugh.
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Now when we pray, we want to end that with a declaration, a decree. So I'm speaking for all of you listening, starting here, starting now. The things that hurt you in the past won't control your future. Starting now, this is a new day. This is your exodus. You are officially

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Inspiration 1390, music of power and praise. If you have some time this weekend, pop your earbuds in, step outside, and enjoy these evening praise parties with the iHeartRadio app on your phone. And take a look at that meteor shower that's been happening for a good portion of August. The Perseids, it's one of those biggest, brightest meteor showers we get to see all year. And it pretty much wraps up on the 24th of this month, so don't miss it.

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0: 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Oh my goodness, something this weekend you won't have to spend money on to enjoy. Hezekiah Walker's all the way, so Shay Norman and Ricky Dillard and Ron Carter. Steve, what you got for me, I hope, is a money-saving hack, because we're spending way too much this year. What you got?
1: Honestly, is to make your own coffee and bring it wherever you go. I picked up coffee for coworkers and, you know, loved ones for years, but that's like $5-6 a drink, and they don't always pay you back, and like you're racking up the dollars during the work week. I mean, it's like $40-50 a week just on coffee.
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0: Inspiration 1390, music of power and praise. In the presence of the Lord, there is fullness of joy. Joy unspeakable, and yeah, you know it, the joy of the Lord is our strength. Overnight crew, God bless you. Kim Harper Johnson, yeah, that's me, keeping you company on this early Saturday. Yay, morning. I pray that all is well with you and yours. What you got planned for the rest of the weekend? Okay. All right, great. Decent and in order and to the glory of God. Amen. Enjoy a great weekend with yourself, with family, or with friends. Here's more to keep you uplifted. The Songbird of the South, Dottie Peoples, For My Good.
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0: 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Love covers a multitude of sin. Jesus is love. Hallelujah, he never fails. Kim Harper Johnson with you. Happy early Saturday. Yay, got the Winans on the way with that classic. Tomorrow, Jonathan Nelson, My Name is Victory. Well, the crew is back. Talking about Tyler Perry's crew with a brand new film, Why Did I Get Married Again? With some of the old cast members as well as some new cast members. And it will be premiering on Netflix September 9th. I can't wait to see this one. Yeah, Why Did I Get Married Again? We'll mark our calendars September 9th on Netflix.
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1: Thy will be done, Lord, on earth as it is in heaven. Hallelujah. Kim Harper Johnson with you, Overnight Crew. God bless you. Thanks so much for listening in. And you're working like me? Let's work smart and not hard, okay? And listen, today, August 22nd, is a special day on the national calendar. And I'll tell you more about that straight ahead. Here's the Prince of Gospel, John P. Key, with a church medley.

0: Inspiration 1390, music of power and praise. Bless the Lord, O my soul, and all that is within me. Bless his holy name, Jesus. I'm Kim Harper Johnson, keeping you company overnight. Thanks so much for listening in. Sounds of Blackness, a hit on the way. Hold on, change is coming. J.J. Hairston and Youthful Praise, nothing else. Well, today, August 22nd, is a special day on the national calendar. It's hashtag Be an Angel Day. Yeah, this is a day encouraging good deeds and kindness to others. The Bible commissions us to love our neighbors as we love ourselves. Let's support those in need today and inspire others to kindness. We display an act of an angel here on earth. That's when we are kind to one another and watching out, because yes, we are our brother's keeper. And let's share this message everywhere on our social media platforms, and of course, hashtag Be an Angel Day. All right, that's today.
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1: Cast your cares upon the Lord, for he cares for you and he cares for me. Hallelujah. Who wouldn't serve a God like this? Kim Harper Johnson with you. Happy Saturday. Yay to you and yours. Got a great one for you. It's Bishop Daryl Pettis. Strength and praise. Yes, Lord.

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1: Jesus is a great king all over this earth. Hallelujah. Awesome, mighty, wonderful, and holy. Kim Harper Johnson with you. Happy Saturday. Got Ricky Dillard on the way. Release. Dorothy Norwood. Somehow I made it. Got a quick shout out. That's what it's all about. You know, I love giving honor to whom honor is due. To Ja'Kalen Carr. Yes, you know, Ja'Kalen won 2 awards last Saturday. Yeah, the 41st annual Stellar Gospel Music Awards. She won in the following categories for her project, Ja'Kalen and the Legends: Traditional Artist of the Year and Traditional Album of the Year. Congratulations, Ja'Kalen. And you know what? On YouTube, check out her big speech. Yeah, watch Ja'Kalen Carr celebrate her big win and share her gratitude. Some wonderful words. Yeah, check that out on YouTube. And again, congratulations to Ja'Kalen Carr and to all the great winners for the 41st Annual Stellar Gospel Music Awards.
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1: The Lord is our light and he is our salvation. 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I'm Kim Harford Johnson. Here's Jason Nelson, Made New.

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1: The Lord is good. Yeah, he's good to all. And his tender mercies are over all his works. Hallelujah. Kim Harper Johnson with you. Happy Saturday. Yay. Make it a priority today to reach out to somebody you hadn't heard from all week or in a while. Yeah, we are our brother's keeper. Reach out to them. Don't just text. Let them hear your voice. You never know what hearing your voice can do as we encourage with God's word and pray for one another. Reach out to somebody you hadn't heard from. All right, do that today. Here's a great one, Commodores. Jesus is love.

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0: Inspiration 1390. God's mercy endures forever. Oh, that's a blessed assurance. Kim Harper Johnson with you. Happy Saturday. Got Evelyn Turrentine, AG. Work it out. Travis Green, intentional. Nothing but the best for you from your favorites. So keep it right here. Well, listen, a Smithsonian Museum is set to celebrate its 10th anniversary next month. The National Museum of African American History and Culture opened on the National Mall on September 24, 2016. Wow, it's been 10 years, and President George W. Bush signed legislation creating the museum in 2003. Anniversary events will be held between September 25th and 27th. Wow, the National Museum of African American History and Culture. It's a great place to visit, and why not do so during its 10th anniversary? Think about it.
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1: Yeah, I love God. You love God. What's wrong with you?

0: 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Cast your cares upon the Lord, for he cares for you. Hallelujah, and me. Thanks so much for listening in on this happy Saturday.
1: Hey, Kim.
0: Hey.
1: 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And my name is Doreen, and I'm calling for Virginia. Keep up the great work. Thank you. Bye.
0: Thank you. Bye. Thanks so much for listening in from Virginia and all around the world. How? 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Yes. And the red microphone that you see, that's the talkback mic. And you can talk back to us. We'll get your message instantly here in the studio, and we can't wait to hear from you. Check it out. Here's Anthony Brown of Group Therapy. Always be good.

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1: Be thankful unto him. Bless his name, for the Lord is good. Yes, he is. When? I hear you all the time and all the time. God is good. You know it. Kim Harper Johnson, Overnight Crew. God bless you. Thanks for listening in. Got Evangelist Beverly Crawford. He's done enough. Got some Sicardi Cortez working on me. Amen. Well, listen, we want you to continue to enjoy a wonderful Saturday and do something great, you know. Still got a few movies that's out in case you want to check it out. If you did not get a chance to see Spider-Man Brand New Day, that's a great one for the kiddos that you can check out this weekend. All right. Yeah. But do something special, whether you decide to hang out at home or hang out at your favorite spot, restaurant. Enjoy and give God praise for it. 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

home of the Sonia Blakey Morning Show, Inspiration 1390. Take it back by force. Hey, God didn't give us the spirit of fear, but of power, love, and a sound mind. Kim Hartford Johnson with you. Happy Saturday. Yay, it's an early one. To God be the glory. We made it. Well, listen, get your Bibles ready. Later this hour, I got some spiritual food for your soul. That's where I give you a scripture to read for yourself. And it's a blessing to be able to read and know God's word for yourself. Spiritual food for your soul is later this hour. Get those Bibles ready. Here's Myron Butler, God's Property, and Kirk Franklin. Love.

endureth forever. Thank you, Jesus. 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
1: Be fully persuaded that what God has promised, He is able also to perform it exceedingly abundantly above all that we could ever think or ask. I'm Kim Harper Johnson. Happy Saturday. Yay. Got Hezekiah Walker on the way. Every praise. Dr. Charles Hayes, Jesus can work it out. Well, listen, shout out. That's what it's all about. Giving honor to whom honor is due. Lisa Noel Smith and the Brown Singers. Yeah, that great hit, Promises, that you just heard. Well, congratulations for them because they have recently earned their first GMA Dove Award nominations. Yeah, alongside a historic 5-win sweep at last weekend's 41st Annual Stellar Gospel Music Awards. Wow. So the group now has some Dove nominations. Yeah, they've got two. Traditional Gospel Recorded Song of the Year for that hit Promises, and Traditional Gospel Album of the Year for Revival Live in Dallas. Won't God keep His promises? Yes. Stellar Awards, now Dove Awards. Look at God. Giving honor to whom honor is due. Shout out to Lisa Noel Smith and the Brown Singers. Congratulations.
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1: In everything, give thanks unto the Lord, for this is the will of God in Christ Jesus. Concerning us, I'm grateful. 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You too. To God be the glory. Listen, get your Bibles ready. Got some spiritual food for your soul. A little Bible study straight ahead. Here's Canton Jones. Praise on, go.

0: music of power and praise. Inspiration 1390. Make a joyful noise unto the Lord, all ye lands, and serve the Lord with gladness. Kim Harper Johnson, yeah, glad about it on this happy Saturday. Our God is worthy of all honor, glory, and praise. Got John P. Key on the way. Jesus is real. Fresh start worship, you are. Well, it's time, for some spiritual food for your soul. Got your Bible? Wonderful. God's word is a lamp unto our feet. It is a light unto our path. The flower fades, the grass withers, but the word of our God shall stand forever. Read, let's see, Psalm 42, verse 11. Psalm 42, verse 11. God's word will not return void. No, it won't return empty. It will bear fruit. His word will heal. It will fill, and God's word will reveal. Get your Bible. Read. Meditate on his word. Study for yourself what is written. It's spiritual food for your soul.
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0: Inspiration 1390. Greater is he that is within me than he that is in the world. It's the God in me. Kim Harper Johnson with you. Happy Saturday. Yeah, that's me keeping you company. What a blessing and a pleasure. It is my pleasure for us to be together, and it is a blessing. Well, listen, later this hour, I got a gift from me to you. Yeah, if it's your birthday, August 22nd. It's on the way later this hour. Don't you miss it. The Kurt Carr Singers right now in the sanctuary.
1: Oh, God, once again, we come into your presence with expectancy in our hearts. 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
1: The blessing of the Lord makes rich and he adds no sorrow with it. Hallelujah. I'm Kim Harford Johnson with you. Happy Saturday. Yay. It's August 22nd and it's somebody's birthday. And guess what? I'm going to help you celebrate. It's my honor and pleasure. I've got a gift from me to you and it's on the way. Don't you miss it. Here's Maverick City Music. Run to you.

0: Inspiration 1390. Seek the Lord while he may be found. Seek him while he's near. Kim Harford Johnson with you. Happy Saturday. Got the Anointed Pace Sisters on the way. High praise. J.J. Harrison, youthful praise, nothing else. Well, it's August 22nd. Is it your birthday? All right, let me help you celebrate. Happy birthday. Oh, happy birthday to you. And many more. Oh, yeah. Ah, yeah, it's a gift from me to you. Yes, it's from my heart. You're welcome. Whatever your celebration may be today, maybe you're celebrating a promotion, celebrating a family member for a job well done, or maybe you're celebrating because it's Saturday. This is the day that the Lord has made. Rejoice and be glad in it. Again, I say, rejoice.
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4: 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You are good, and your mercy endures forever. Say it again. 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Now come on, clap your hands and shout if you believe it tonight. Come on, everybody.

Yeah.

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0: 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Well, if you're just joining us, I've got Dr. Michael Pincus on the phone today, and he's telling us about stress and how important it is to ensure that you've got the proper nutrients in your system, specifically calcium and magnesium, and how much of an impact that has on our overall health. So I guess one of the things that people should really be aware of is, because this isn't an instant thing that triggers you to say, oh, I'm sick, but you know, instead happens gradually over time, it's very possible that people might not even be aware that there is a deficiency of calcium and magnesium in their body.
2: Well, that's the thing, is that deficiencies are not like a water main breaking where you have a real noticeable thing. Deficiencies
0: right.
2: are little drips, little leaks here and there. And so what we have is a cumulative effect where a person starts to go downhill just a little bit at a time.
0: Yeah.
2: To the point where they don't realize how bad they've actually gotten before it's too late.
0: Hmm. Dr. Pincus, you had mentioned insomnia. We talked about that a little bit. What about back pain?
2: Calcium magnesium is excellent for back pain because the calcium goes into the muscles.
0: Mm-hmm.
2: The magnesium actually helps the transmitters in the nerve. And when you take this CalMax formula, many times it will calm your back pain.
0: Wow.
2: I know I a couple years ago, I herniated a disc in my back.
0: Mm-hmm.
2: And I was trying everything, and I took out the CalMax formula, and I drank it, and I couldn't believe the difference. Within about a half hour, I was functional again.
0: Hmm.
2: Now, it wasn't completely gone, but I drank it over a 10-day period,
0: yeah.
2: And it completely alleviated the problem.
0: Now, what about heart disease?
2: Well, heart disease is something you have to watch out for, both dietarily and going down the genetic line.
0: Yeah.
2: And if anyone has any history of heart disease or you've even had bypass surgery, you should be on this CalMax formula. And I can't say that without enough emphasis, because it's something that will completely give you a new lease on life.
0: Isn't that amazing? We had talked about arthritis. What about joint pain?
2: Well, the arthritic joints really respond to this. And I recently gave a can of this to a lady who was suffering from fibromyalgia, where she was having pain in just about every joint in her body.
0: Mm-hmm.
2: It could be in her knee, it could be in her neck, it could be in her elbow. And I gave it to her 1 week, and I saw her the next week, and I swear, Chris, I did not recognize her.
0: Really?
2: Just as a lady that was 64 years old, and the first time I saw her, she looked like she was 84 years old, and the week later, she was bright, she had a beautiful smile, her eyes were gleaming, and I honestly had to ask my wife who this lady was, and sure enough, she was the one who took a week of the formula, the CalMax formula, and she said she got a really good week of sleep for the first time in years.
0: Wow.
2: And that her pain was much better, and she ordered 3 more cans for me.
0: Wow.
2: She was giving it out to her friends.
0: That's amazing.
2: And when I use this with the professional athletes, I'm a doctor for the U.S. Olympic team, and I had a number of athletes using this before their events so they could sleep well, and they'd wake up and their muscles were in real relaxed shape.
0: Wow. You really wouldn't think that such a small component of your normal diet can make such a profound impact over the way that you feel.
2: Well, see, what's happened, Chris, is that in the last 50 years, the American diet has greatly changed, and the nutrition has greatly changed.
0: Mm-hmm.
2: And add to that the medications. Many people are on blood pressure medications or anti-anxiety drugs or heart medications, and many of these things also block the absorption of calcium and magnesium in the system.
0: Wow.
2: So the very drugs that are treating the conditions that your body is experiencing, because it's deficient in calcium and magnesium, it's also blocking further absorption.
3: Isn't that something?
2: So it's really a rat race out there.
3: Yeah, it sounds like it's a vicious circle.
2: It sure is, and we're, you know, what are you going to do? So my formula is try the things that are simple first.
3: Yeah.
2: You have nothing to lose. This is not going to hurt you, put it that way.
3: Yeah.
2: You have nothing to lose.
0: All right, folks, again, if you want to get a free book about calcium and magnesium and try Dr. Pincus's CalMax formula, there is a special toll-free number to call. 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
0: 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If you just tuned in, we're talking with Dr. Michael Pincus about stress and the negative effects that everyday stress has on your body, whether it's job stress, financial stress, family stress, any form of stress takes a serious physical toll on your body. And Dr. Pincus, you were talking about how your CalMax formula can help us in this battle against stress. And I guess this is something everyone should be aware of, whether you're 24 or 94.
2: Well, I've used it for many, many years as a younger person, and now as I'm aging as well, I use this, and it definitely helps me sleep better.
3: Mm-hmm.
2: It helps control the stress of the workaday world, and many people will just be amazed how this actually works.
4: Because our formula has a chemical reaction that occurs before you actually ingest it.
3: Mm-hmm.
4: CalMax is pre-dissolved. It doesn't get lodged in your system. And so what happens is that when people drink the CalMax, it's like an infusion into your body. It's like, whoa, it's like decompressing. And so people who are in pain, they take the CalMax, the calcium magnesium gets into the muscles, and it starts to relax it.
0: Dr. Pincus, you talked earlier about how stress affects your energy, and I'd like you to elaborate a little bit more on that subject, if you would. I mean, does stress really affect our energy levels?
4: Good question, because energy is like the biggest thing right now, like people, chronic fatigue syndrome, PMS, and fibromyalgia. It's like wiping people out. And that's the key to low energy, is a lot of it's caused by pain, feeling old, your joints don't move well. This kind of wipes you out. It drains your energy. And then you get tired and you go to sleep. Guess what? You don't sleep. Now, I'm telling you, like, common scenarios due to a lack of calcium and magnesium in your system. When you have the CalMax, and the first thing that happens, you take it 20 minutes before you go to bed,
3: mm-hmm.
4: You get a good night's sleep. And you wake up feeling refreshed, and your energy comes back.
0: 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I mean, you're telling us how powerful CalMax is, and I'm just wondering if you can ever take too much, or if it's safe to take if you're already on any supplements or medications.
4: CalMax has never, ever been shown to interact poorly with any medication. 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It's safe. 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You are deficient. You are deficient in the calcium and magnesium.
3: Dr. Pincus, unfortunately, we're about out of time. Any parting thoughts? I mean, who can really benefit from this?
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6: Hello and welcome to Chicago Insight. I'm your host, Daryl Dennard. This show is all about informing you about the institutions as well as the individuals who are doing extraordinary things in our cities and communities. Big things have come and are coming to Woodlawn. We'll tell you about the exciting development called Woodlawn Central that is breaking ground just a few blocks away from the Obama Presidential Center. And we'll give you the details on Bronzeville's Black and Bronze Festival. But first up, visions becoming reality and Woodlawn.
7: The Bible speaks about young people having dreams and older people having visions. Well, a dream and a vision for the Apostolic Church of God is becoming a reality with a development known as Woodlawn Central. And it's just blocks away from one of the biggest tourist attractions in Illinois right now, the Obama Presidential Center. Joining me this morning to talk about the project is a person who for generations saw people associated with the church have a dream and vision about Woodlawn Central, and that is the current pastor and happens to be my pastor of the Apostolic Church of God, Bishop Dr. Byron T. Brazier. Dr. Brazier, always a pleasure to talk to you, Bishop. And first of all, congratulations on Woodlawn Central.
8: Well, good morning, Daryl, and thank you so much for having me on your program. And I thank you for the congratulations. It has been a long time coming.
7: How long? Because I've been at the church now for over 35 years, and it's really preceded me.
8: Yes. I mean, it's what my father did and had been doing in Woodlawn in the 1960s when he established the Woodlawn Organization. And he built buildings and housing. And when he bought the University of Chicago to make sure that they didn't take over Woodlawn, and when he stood against Ben Willis and the Ben Willis wagons in the 1960s, and then went on to help other community organizations, the Lord continued to build the Apostolic Church of God.
7: I know that there's a scripture that comes to mind. We had talked about this in terms of generational blessings here, how the Bible speaks about blessing your children and your children and your children's children.
8: You know, our church is a church of five generations, and it has been told to us that District Elder Clemens, who was the founder of the church in 1932, said that he saw a cathedral full of people, those who have come to worship the Lord in spirit and in truth. And he saw that, and it was then passed on to Elder Ahart Metters for about a year. Then my father, you know, keep in mind that the story really is that, you know, our church got wiped out when the Dan Ryan came through, and because our church was on Wentworth. It just so happened that Elder Metters and my father were very dear friends. In fact, my parents lived in a room in his apartment when they first got married, and in that room my older sister and I were born. And the legacy, you know, really begins with their relationship, because when our church got wiped out, Elder Clemens offered him to come and worship together with the Apostolic Church of God. And when he stepped down, now my father was in place already, already ministering to both of the churches, because they split that off. You know, one would preach one Sunday, the other one would preach another Sunday. And so you can see that the grace of God has been with this church down through the years from 1932 until now.
7: That is absolutely incredible history, and it speaks to, in a real reality, something

0: the center of the activity for residents and for the population will be on 63rd and Dorchester, with the hotel, and across the street from that will be the Fine Arts Building. And so that people can come and they have access, and it's all in that one block along with a parking garage. Because we still needed space for where our members would park on Sunday. And so the genesis is that's where it's going to be. On the Kenwood side will be the vertical farm, so that that people and the population and traffic does not impact the ability for our residents to park or anything else of that nature. So the senior building will be on the north side of 63rd Street, in our larger lot, along with the majority of the commercial space and the majority of the rental space.
1: So how was it able to just get approved at the government level?
0: Well, that is very interesting. What we have is, the first piece was, we were zoned for parking, so we had to do a rezoning effort. And in the rezoning effort, you know, we have a plan development, and here's the new plan development that we're offering. And so all the properties are now rezoned the way that I expressed. And then our phase one would be the hotel, a residential building, and a 300-spot parking garage. That would be phase one. And we're considering what phase two will look like. But my belief is that all of Woodlawn Central will be up and running, or at least in the ground, within the next 7 years.
1: Wow. Now, how are you raising the capital for this?
0: It's an amazing thing how the Lord blesses. And I can't get into all the details for the financials. But there are potentials that the church will be able to finance this themselves, but the hotel should be owned by a hotel vendor and operator. But the parking garage will be owned by the church. The residential building will be owned by the church, but the hotel will probably be owned by someone else, and we'll also have equity investors that we're negotiating with today.
1: Yeah. You also had the church right now, of course, backing this effort, and you're going to have a major ceremony in terms of the beginning of this project that's going to be held at the church on Saturday, August 29th. Speak about that.
0: Well, we're going to have a ceremonial groundbreaking just because of the Chicago weather. because we went through the entitlements, and you know, it took a while to get through all the different layers, again because of the planning for a campus. And we wanted to make sure that when people heard about it 4 years ago, they heard about it year before last, they heard about it last year. Now that we see that, we didn't want to wait until 2027 then to have the groundbreaking. So we're going to have the groundbreaking now, then go through the winter, and then actually go into the ground no later than next year this time.
1: That sounds extraordinary. What, in terms of, have you heard from the congregation as well as the residents of Woodlawn about this project?
0: Everybody really has been very excited about it. I mean, we started socializing the project again 4 years ago. And it is going to be one of the largest African American church projects in the country as we move forward. And this is a massive effort, but I will tell you that it is all the Lord's doing. You know, there was I wanted people to know that, you know, there's this video that's been out about my father.
1: Yeah.
0: And that's been circulating through social media. And I must say that they captured all the major things that he did. And there were some other things they didn't capture, naturally. But all the things that were there are true.

0: But the thing that they left out was his anointing from God to do the things he did. And the AI kind of thing, they don't give credit to God, but I want the people to know that it was the Lord that blessed my father to do the things that he did. It was out of that anointing that he had, that he was a man of faith that walked by the Spirit, that walked in the will of the Lord through the power of the Holy Spirit.
1: Indeed. And speak about the importance of partnerships here, not only corporate, but also governmental as well as residential.
0: It is, you know, the partnerships on any project like this, that you have sources and you have constituents. And when we began our socialization 4 years ago, it was based on the 2060 plan that everybody had agreed to. And when you have a vision for what can be done, people will tend to buy into the vision based on their own understandings and based on where they are. So a governor will have will see something different than a congressman, or different than a mayor, or different than a county board president. And each one of them will see something that's different, that appeals to them, because people follow vision. They don't follow activity. They follow vision. And when a community, when stakeholders, politicians, as well as the business community sees the vision, there's a collective working that takes place that then allows the project to come to the surface.
1: And what is your final takeaway, or your best takeaway from this development that you want the listeners here to understand?
0: It's all by the grace of God, Daryl. I just can't express that any further. If I tried to give myself credit, I would it would be a disaster. When you consider the thing that you're doing, you consider the legacy that has been passed down. What's it? I bless your children and your children's children, and you see where my father was, and you see where my son is, and I'm kind of stuck in the middle, you know. They were builders. I'm the maintainer, and now here's another visionary that's coming up. You can only do that by the grace of God.
1: Yeah. And finally, what does the just beyond expectations, viability, and attractiveness of the Obama Presidential Center being literally steps away mean for you?
0: You know, we don't know that yet. And what that means, we believe that the hotel and the commercial spaces, that there'll be people who will want to be in Woodlawn Central, live there, work there, shop there, because it's an entity of itself, but to include the Obama Center as a part of Woodlawn and the park system, the Museum of Science and Industry, the University of Chicago, and now you have this major development that's taking place all in the same community. It's just mind blowing. But Woodlawn, you know, is a wonderful community. If you pick Woodlawn up and took it anywhere, it will prosper because of the 300 acre park, because of its proximity to the lake, because of all the natural resources, the traffic system, the transportation system, the school system, all those things make up how a community continues to prosper and to grow. And I'm thankful that the Obamas have elected to build in Jackson Park. And I'm thankful that the Lord opened up the door for Woodlawn Central.
1: Indeed. Well, we want to encourage people, if they want to attend the ceremonial groundbreaking for Woodlawn Central. It's going to take place at the Apostolic Church of God. What time, Bishop?
0: 10 o'clock.
1: 10 o'clock, Saturday, August 29th. We truly appreciate you, Dr. Brazier, and congratulations on an era of new possibility with Woodlawn Central.
0: Thank you so much. I think that's a good way to put it.
1: There was a time when Chicago's Bronzeville section was one of the black music capitals of the nation. Next week, Chicago's Armstrong Park will be the place to be for music, food, fun, and information with Black and Bronze, a Bronzeville music festival. Joining me this morning to talk about everything that's available there is Pavielle Goldman. She is head of PR and media influencer relations for the Black and Bronze Festival. Pavielle, how are you doing?
2: I am thriving. Thank you so much for having me on today, Daryl. I'm excited to talk with you.
1: It is a pleasure also on this side. We really want to inform people about things that are happening in our neighborhoods, and this sounds like a must-attend event. What was the reason for creating the festival?
2: Yes, so the festival was founded out of our urgent need to document and expand the narrative around Bronzeville, around Chicago, and especially Black Chicago. And we have taken that call very, very seriously. We want to bring a lot of joy and delight to our communities and make sure that our stories are being told in a way that expands the narrative in a really positive way.
1: Now, we want to tell people that Armstrong Park is located in the heart of Bronzeville at 4433 South St. Lawrence Avenue, and the festival is taking place next Saturday from 1 to 7 p.m. I love the fact that you divided the festival into parts commemorating Bronzeville legends like Ida B. Wells and Sam Cooke. Talk about that.
2: Yes, yes. We have several different areas of the park. One of the areas that we are super excited for people to experience is the Ida B. Wells courts at Black and Bronze Fest.
1: You know, she's a journalist. She's going to be upset that you took the S off of her name there.
2: Yeah. For the wordplay, we had to make some creative decisions. But this is a section of the festival that will be completely dedicated to wellness. We will have yoga, we'll have Pilates, and three-on-three basketball tournaments and dunk contests, all happening throughout the day. And then we also have our Sam Cooke food court and a Sam Cooke off between our hot food vendors, where there is the opportunity to win $500.
1: Now, that sounds exciting. Give me some more details on that, because everybody, or many families at least, have one would-be chef, if not a real chef.
2: Oh, yes. So the Sam Cook-Off is really focused on elevating the hot food vendors that we have partnered with in the park. So one of them is Ivory Parker, who makes delicious gourmet pizza puffs, a very Chicago food tradition. And these vendors, our hot food vendors, will be competing amongst themselves for the $500 prize.
1: Wow. And one of the major components of this entire festival is its music. And I mentioned at the top of the program that literally Bronzeville was the music hub and showcase of America's major black talent.
2: Yes, yes. Bronzeville has given Chicago and the world so much, from jazz, gospel, R&B, and then across literature, entrepreneurship, the whole range of cultural legacy. And Bronzeville has nurtured folks like Louis Armstrong, Nat King Cole, and the festival and our programming reflects that with a lot of intention. We have four different genres of music that will be highlighted during Black and Bronze Fest this coming
1: Saturday.
2: So give
1: me the schedule.
2: I'm sorry?
1: I said, give me the schedule.
2: Yes. So we will have a jazz segment, we'll have gospel, there's a soul segment, and then we close out the day with a hip hop segment. And each segment will be incorporating music from our musical pioneers, while also infusing brand new music that these independent artists have created themselves.
1: Who are some of the artists?
2: So our founder of the festival, Jessica LaRoe Anderson, is headlining the soul segment. She is an incredible independent artist with multiple albums out and has toured with huge names like the Sunday Service Choir. And we are also going to have a wonderful artist named V Armstrong performing with us. Our jazz artist is an up-and-coming woman in the industry. She's performing all over the city, and everyone is so, so, so talented.
1: Capital raised and the monies exchanged here also help benefit the community. How so?
2: Yes, yes. So we have founded a nonprofit called Ken 43, and that is the organization that is putting on the festival. All funds, whether that's ticket purchases or just direct donations to the festival, will be funneled into Ken 43, and we are working to invest in independent artists, putting on programming, investing in their artist development. We are also partnering with organizations throughout the community to elevate wellness, and investing our dollars back into our community through small business investment as well.
1: Now, we know that this is the second annual Black and Bronze Festival. What were you able to learn from the first time it occurred?
2: We had so many learnings from last year's festival. It was an incredible day that raised so much revenue for our Black business owners. We generated over $60,000 of revenue for our small businesses and makers in the park, and we're expanding that opportunity to even more vendors this year. We have also
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3: And co-host, Minister Tim White, your gospel brother. You didn't have to wait so this
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morning. Good morning. This is Inspiration 1390, New Wave Gospel Hour, where Sister Kathy Lockett is Queen of Quartet. Her host is Minister Tim White. Well, you all know about Tim White. He told me it's him and God's business. So he's out doing some of God's business this morning. Now, hey, I'm sitting in. I can't tell you what to do. I can't tell you how to do it. But what I suggest you do, grab yourself a pen, a piece of paper, so that you can write down all this good information that we have for you. We got good information. We got good music. We got good sponsorship. But first, we want to thank you all for Joanne and the Hamaneers' big anniversary on last Sunday. You came out in droves and you supported very well. And we don't know how to tell you thank you, but we're going to try it this way. Thank you. I tell you, for right now, Kathy will be back in. She went to get some refreshments for us. I tell you what, if you'll just play some good gospel music, I believe these people will be real happy. How about it, Zoe? Why don't you try that for me, would you?

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0: stuff was hazel.
1: I told him we was going to bring him some good music,
0: Let's
1: Kathy.
0: Go back
1: yeah.
0: to the old time way.
1: Yeah.
0: No, that was the best way. The old time way.
1: Yeah.
0: She said when mothers was praying all night long.
1: Yes.
0: You know, I remember when my mother used to get down on her knees.
1: Yeah.
0: And she would let us hear her pray.
1: Yes.
0: And then she would make sure that she would let us hear her praying for us.
1: Yes.
0: Yeah, asking the Lord to keep her little children.
1: Yeah.
0: So, I don't know.
1: Mother Larkin say, Lord, say, I'm not going to leave this world till all my children get saved.
0: Mm-hmm.
1: And I guarantee you all seven of us will save it.
0: All seven of you all were saved.
1: Seven.
0: But just before Hazel, you heard Dean Jones and Company. And she is just tuning up, getting ready for tomorrow. Tomorrow is the big anniversary celebration of Dean Jones and Company. And it will all take place at the Mount Hebron Baptist Church, 3445 West on Douglas Boulevard. And her special guest will be, I think, Pastor Jerry Jones.
1: Yeah.
0: And he's all the way from Springfield, Illinois.
1: He's somebody singer,
0: too. Yes, he is. You need to be there, Chicago.
1: Yeah.
0: And it's going to be, oh, my God, some of Chicago's best. You know, we just have the best anyway.
1: Anyway.
0: And we're not being boastful. We're not bragging. We're just being thankful that we are blessed with all of this good talent.
1: And you know that we all don't mind working together.
0: Right. The Stars of Heaven, Joanne yes. and the Harmoniers,
1: yes.
0: the Anointed Ones, oh, I love them. The Sofa Southern Airs, the Victory Travelers, Gospel Crusaders, the New Stars of Jerusalem, that's Hafiz and Upwatch.
1: Yes.
0: The Brown Brothers, the Larkins Family, the Towns Girls, the Brothers of Worship, and also the Voices of Praise, and Pastor Lee, Anointed Voices, Reverend Towns, and the Faithful Ones. And the donation is only $20 at the door. So come on out, Chicago, and support Dean Jones, because they really support. Dean Jones is a great supporter. She supports everybody. So tomorrow is their time. So come on out. Come on. And it's going to be hosted by our own Evangelist Nelson Larkin.
1: That's me.
0: That's right. That's you. That's you.
1: Oh, yeah.
0: And it's going, and you know what?

0: Well, I don't see Open Door on here either.
1: Okay, well.
0: So again, I don't want to put out the wrong information.
1: Yes, ma'am.
0: So we're just going to leave it like it is.
1: That's all.
0: But anyway, Mark to Calendars, Sunday, November 29th. That's Deacon Davis annual gospel concert.
1: Pastor Evelyn Glover. 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That's all you heard about it right here on Inspiration 1390.
0: Well, the time is 844, and I think we need to get back to some old good gospel music.
1: I think so, too.
0: Who we got coming up over there?
2: Mighty Clouds of Joy.
0: Who?
1: Mighty Clouds of Joy.
0: Oh, the Mighty Clouds
1: yes.
0: of Joy.
1: We're going to put it in there.
0: Okay.
1: Yes.
0: Put it in there. Put it in there. All right. 1390. Y'all give it up for the legendary.

0: Yeah.
1: All right.
0: Say what you want when
1: There's
0: you will.
1: Not like him. Not
0: I
1: like
0: don't
1: him.
0: Care who here. I don't care who coming. I this is just my opinion now. This is my opinion. There is none like Joe Lagan.
1: No.
0: There never it's a lot of there never touched the spot singing for the Queen of England. Singing oh, okay, let me go ahead on.
1: Presidents.
0: Presidents.
1: Just all over the world. All over the world.
0: He said I wanna feel the power.
1: Of the Holy Ghost.
0: Oof.
1: Lord have mercy.
0: Okay. I'm getting kind of worked up about Joe Lagan. Everybody is good at what they do.
1: Mm-hmm.
0: Everybody's good at what they do.
1: Yes.
0: But when you speak of the best, his name is up at the top of the list when you say quartet music. Joe Lagan.
1: Joe Lagan.
0: Joe Lagan and the Mighty Clouds. Oh, okay.
1: Oh, and speaking of Joe Lagan, I want Pastor Lindsay, and I know he's listening to this broadcast. Zoe. What is that call-in number? I know it's
0: 855-999-1390.
1: What, 855-999-1390.
0: Yes.
1: Pastor Lindsay, call this number, 855-999-1350. And we
0: 1390.
1: Want, I meant 1390.
0: Oh,
1: Lord have mercy.
0: It's okay.
1: But anyway, mm-hmm. we want you to call in and let Chicago know what's going to be going on in Jackson, Mississippi, in memory of the late Joe Lagan. And that's going to be taking place later on in the fall. His daughter, his oldest daughter that lives in California, she's presenting this big tribute in memory of Joe Lagan. So if you are listening, call the number. So we want you to go on the air and talk about that. But right now, while he's maybe taking the number down, we're going to hear from the Jackson Southern Air, the late. No, what time is it? 8:51. We got time.
0: Yeah.
1: Mm-hmm. Okay.
0: Okay. How about Little Harry and Promise?
1: Oh, she didn't find that. Okay. Okay, yeah. Bring on Little Harry.
0: We'll bring Little Harry and Promise on, and then we're going to.
1: Then the Jackson Southern Air's, it's all in the Word.
0: This is the best. This is the best gospel music in the world.
1: Yes,
0: I tell
1: it
0: you
1: is.
0: What, let her play some. We'll talk to you a little bit later.
1: 1390.

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0: It's now 9 o'clock, and this hour is being brought to you by Curry Motors Chevrolet. Nice people to do business with.
13: Oh, all right, yeah. Oh, yes.
14: We got somebody on the phone.
0: Hello.
15: Good morning, Miss Kathy Lockett and Evangelist Nelson Larkin, Zoe, morning, and everybody at 1390.
0: Good morning, Bishop. How you doing?
15: I'm good. Y'all sounding real good this morning.
0: Feel good.
15: Y'all had me shouting this morning with Power of the Holy Ghost by Joe Lagan.
0: I know. All right, well, we wanted you to call in and tell everybody what's going to be going on, that big tribute that his daughter is going to be presenting down in Jackson, Mississippi later on this year in the memory of the late, great Mr. Joe Lagan, the lead singer of the Mighty Clouds of Joy.
15: Absolutely, and we're honored. And it's actually all 8 daughters who are sponsoring it, and his daughter that lives in Mississippi, Erica Lagan, is the main producer behind it. And Deborah Lagan Morris, the oldest daughter in L.A., is also one of the co-sponsors. But listen, we are excited about a night of honor, honoring Joe Lagan of the Mighty Clouds of Joy. It will take place on Saturday, October the 10th, 2026. Showtime is at 3 p.m. Doors open at 2 p.m. at Hines Community College, Kane Hall. And that is located 501 East Main Street in Raymond, Mississippi. And Ms. Lockett, They have an all-star lineup of singers that will be a part of this great event, including the Mighty Clouds of Joy Legacy Reunion. And that is a lot of the former members
0: of
15: the Mighty Clouds of Joy. That's right, including they even got Lil Mike to come back. So Lil Mike is going to be there.
0: Okay.
15: And he was one of the last members of the Clouds that won the Grammy for the Pray For Me album. So Lil Mike is going to be there with Tim Woodson and all of the rest of the fellas. And also the Gospel Legends will be the special guests, the Echo Ayers, Paul Porter and the Christian Ayers, the Swanee Quintet, the Highway QCs, Lil Roy and Revelation, Mr. Sip, Castro Coleman and the True Believers.
14: Yeah, that's the
15: amazing
14: man.
15: Wow. Young group, the Brown Four, the Kaiser Singers, the Sensational Chosen Voices, and the James Family. And I'm blessed. I served as the last manager of Joe Lagan and the Mighty Clouds of Joy. And I'm honored to be serving as host of the event, along with my radio mentor, the legendary Mr. Larry Armstrong, and then a young man that comes on your station in Mississippi every day, Miss Kathy,
0: yes,
15: with me, Mr. Mm-hmm. Jonas Q. Ross. So, and our station is also listed as one of the co-sponsors of the event. So if you need information and details, we'll make sure that we get you all the information. But Chicago, it's worth making the drive. It's worth getting the flight. It's worth coming on the train, by bus, however you need to get to Raymond, Mississippi. Saturday, October the 10th is the day. And it's actually, it would have been Mr. Joe Lagan's birthday. So it's going to be a birthday celebration in memory of the late and great Mr. Joe Lagan, who was so dear to many. And even when you play that song in 2026, Power of the Holy Ghost, I've been in the storm, heavy load, I came to Jesus, I can name hits for days, they still sound just as good as the day that he recorded them.
0: That's right.
15: So he left us a legacy of music.
0: Yes, he did.
15: As announcers to continue to play, and we just want to continue to keep his name alive, and we want to see you there. And Ms. Lockett, I want to salute you because you were the promoter that made the Mighty Clouds of Joy famous in Chicago. Up until Mr. Lagan couldn't do the Mother's Day Bowl, they did the Mother's Day Bowl every year.
0: Yes,
15: and,
0: they did.
15: Even on your first Mother's Day Bowl back in 1988, they were the first headliner of the Mother's Day Bowl. And until he couldn't do it, he came to Chicago for you. So, and he always told me how near and dear you were to him and how you had been a blessing, not only to him, but to his family, because of all the money you put in his pocket over the years.
0: Yes.
15: Coming to Chicago.
0: Yes. Yes, and we love Joe Lagan. And, you know, I feel like people are going to be coming into Jackson, Mississippi in October from all over, from all different states, everywhere, because he was so well loved and he was respected too. And the reason why he was respected so much, he gave respect. He respected other people.
15: Oh, absolutely. Joe,
0: yes.
15: Joe Lagan was one of the most humble people
0: in
15: the world.
0: Yes, he was. Mm-hmm.
15: And the last time that, and you remember, Ms. Lockett, the last time that he was in Mississippi, he stayed at your house, and I was in revival not far from your house.
0: Right.
15: And he said, "Where are you going, Lindsay?" I said, "I'm going to church." He said, "I want to go with you." So
0: you came and picked him up.
15: Memories of Mr. Lagan, I picked him up. And not only did he go to church with me, Ms. Lockett, but he—you know—that was the first night of the revival.
0: I remember.
15: He ended up going to church with me all three nights.
0: I remember.
15: And he sung every night. And look, back then we had CDs, and every night he would sell more CDs than I would. So, one of my greatest memories, and I can always say that I was an evangelist in Benton, Mississippi, and Mr. Joe Lagan was my special musical guest for 3 days. So that's going to be a memory that's going to be always stay with me. And then another memory, the last time that I took him to the airport when he was flying back home when I had the Mighty Clouds of Joy in Mississippi, when I took Joe to the airport, he gave me a history lesson. He said, "I want you to take me somewhere first before we go to the airport." He said, "Come get me about an hour before the time to go to the airport." So I went and picked him up, and he took me to a place called the Big Apple Inn. And it was the place, the very first restaurant that he ate at in Jackson, Mississippi, because he told me when the civil rights era was going on, the late Medgar Evers brought the Mighty Clouds of Joy to Jackson, Mississippi, and his office was above the Big Apple Inn. I had never been to the Big Apple Inn, but they specialize in two things, Ms. Lockett.
0: Pig ears.
15: pig ear sandwiches.
0: That's what he loved.
15: Yeah, pig ear sandwiches. And the smoked sausages.
0: Yes.
15: So we went in, and Joe ordered 12 pig ear sandwiches. So the first time I ever ate a pig ear, I never ate a pig ear until I was hanging out with Joe Lagan. So every year on his birthday, I go to the Big Apple Inn in Jackson, Mississippi, and get me a pig ear sandwich in memory of the late Joe Lagan.
0: Yep. He loved pig ears, and when he was here. The last time he came here and stayed in our house, Pat Atkins, you know Pat, bought some pig ears and cooked the pig ears for Joe Lagan. I went by her house. I went by her house and picked the pig ears up. He sit at the table, and I think she cooked them out. It was maybe about four or five. He ate all those pig ears.
15: Oh, absolutely.
0: He loved them some pig
15: absolutely.
0: Ears.
15: Absolutely.
0: But that was
15: yes,
0: Mr.
15: Ma'am.
0: Joe Lagan, my
14: those
0: brother.
14: Are great memories.
15: And again, I want to thank y'all for having me on your show this morning. I'm looking forward to coming to Chicago in November. People have been calling me, asking me what you're going to do in November, Ms. Lockett. So we got
0: we're going to bring back the Pilgrim Jubilees. They're doing great now. You kind of suggested that, and I know some.
15: And they got Dwayne Watkins.
0: And Dwayne Watkins are going to be with them, yeah. So we got to have those flyers out by next weekend. I kind of did a little save the date flyer, but I didn't print it out to have at Dean Jones' anniversary on tomorrow. But it can still be announced.
15: Okay.
0: But anyway. We're going to do it.
14: Don't forget October the 10th in Raymond, Mississippi.
0: Oh, and what's happening in Raymond?
15: Yes, that's right.
14: Raymond, Mississippi, 501 East Main Street.
15: That's right. It's a night of honor for Joe Lagan.
14: Big celebration.
0: Oh, yes.
14: For Joe Lagan. If it's God's will, I have to kind of plan myself around God's will now.
0: I plan to be there.
14: I'd love to be there.
0: If the Lord let me live.
14: I would love to be there. If it's God's will,
0: Yeah. My plans. We can plan, but he can disarrange.
14: I know now.
0: He can detour.
14: I know now.
0: Right. But my plans, Lindsay, is to be there. My plans.
14: Yeah.
0: But you got to see what the Lord says about that.
15: You know he will want his dear friend, Kathy, there.
0: And Deborah want me there.
15: You got to be there.
0: Yeah, Deborah even called me. Yeah, so.
15: Oh, yeah.
0: All right, Lindsay. Well, thanks so much for all that good information. And, we could just go on and on talking about Joe Lagan. But we're going to have to cut
15: that's
0: off
15: right,
0: right
15: that's
0: now.
15: That's right.
0: Yes.
15: All right. Well, you have a good one. And thank you all for having me on the show this morning.
0: And thank you. Okay, so we're going to start this segment back off with some good gospel music.
14: Let's
0: pay some bills.
14: Okay, it's good gospel music and then pay some bills.
0: We'll pay some bills after this because we talked for a while. So now we need to have some music.
14: All right.

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1: Quartet isn't just music. It's a culture. It's community. It's a movement. And it's global. What is your role? Are you the voice?
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1: Are you the heartbeat?
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1: Are you the groove?
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1: Are you the connection?
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7: All right, that's Tommy Patrick. 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
7: Mm-hmm.
8: And you're going to find a quartet group.
7: You're going to find one.
8: They got the hidden travelers. They got the upside down travelers. They got the in and out travelers. They got travelers. Yeah.
7: And oh, they got the drive and everything.
8: Yeah.
7: All of it. Okay. And we're going to have coming up behind Little Harry. The Victory Travelers. We do the Victory Travelers.
8: Yeah, but today. Let's pay some bills.
7: But right now we're going to pay some bills.
8: Yeah,
7: we only have a few to pay. The time now is 9:25. And I want to say good morning to everybody around Ilana's Boutique. Oh, my God. This lady, I just don't know what to say about her. This lady is a very, very nice person. So classy. And she wants everybody to be in style. She have your size. 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
7: Oh, Q is your barber.
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7: Well, your barber doesn't do the barbershop trick, does he?
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7: 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Call this number, 773-362-1076. 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Make sure you ask for Pastor Crystal Kyles. She will take your child in from the age of 3. But they must be potty trained. And your child can graduate out of the school in the second grade. And it is a private Christian school. And also, Hope Excel provides a nurturing environment for African-American children with teachers who specializes in diverse learning styles. And they offer state-of-the-art equipment, field trips, before and after school, and awesome summer camp programs offering golf, pickleball, bowling, farm trips, art and craft, everything to keep your child engaged. And they even teach them respect. They teach them to respect themselves. And you have to respect yourself first before you can respect others. So call this number, 773-362-1076. Make sure you ask for Pastor Crystal Kyles.
8: Bryant P. Pickett's, serving people at 5301 West Madison Street. 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In that time that you need someone that's going to walk with you. You need someone that's going to be open and honest and give you their best opinion. The things that should be done and respect all of your wishes. That's Brian P. Pickett, 5301 West Madison Street. Tell them heard about them on Inspiration 1390 on the new Kathy Lockett's show.
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8: get
7: you walked
8: winter
7: out.
8: Winter tune-ups.
7: 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You might get a discount. 708-288-0902. 708-288-0902. Write the number down. You might not need him now, but you never know when you will need him. And if you need some work done, you will have a number. You will have a person's name that you can call. The house doctor. Jot it down. It's not going to hurt anything.
8: Well, it's going to be one of two. If it's not a sister-in-law, who is it?
7: Brother-in-laws. Where the food is good in the hood.
8: Let's start out with the $10 holler.
7: Every Tuesday.
8: $10 holler every Tuesday. Don't fix dinner for your family on Tuesday. Go to brother-in-law's. But if you want to go any other day now, they got mini tips, large tips. They got small tips. They got extra large tips. Rib sandwiches, sports buckets. They got pizzas, puffin' stuff. They got tips and wings. They got steak plates. They got large catfish, small catfish. They got three wings. Yeah. And not in the, okay, here. So you say, well, my children don't eat that kind of stuff. Okay, here's what I got for your children then. I got a Polish. I got a cheeseburger. I got a double cheeseburger. Pizza puff. I got hot dog. That's at brother-in-law's. That's 3820 West on Chicago Avenue. You can call them at 773-227-8344, 227-8344, or stop by at 3820 West on Chicago Avenue. If it's not a sister-in-law, if it's not a mother-in-law, who is it?
7: Brother-in-laws, where the food is good in the hood. And it's delicious. Well, the time now is 9:34, and I think Eddie P. is supposed to be calling in.
8: Yes, but listen, let's do a Curry Motors.
7: Yes.
8: Let's do a Curry Motors, because Kathy said they're nice people to do business with.
7: And they are.
8: Kathy said they're nice people to do business with. What they do is they will help you in your time of need to get you a car. Again, winter's approaching. Winter's approaching, and lifting up the hood, putting in another battery in the wintertime is not the best thing to be doing this time of year or any time of year. So to eliminate that in the wintertime, what I suggest you do, I can't tell you what to do. Dial 855-FAITH-10. 855-FAITH-10. 855-FAITH-10. And tell them you're calling about the church purchase program. The reason I want you to call is to set up an appointment to go in and see the people with the church purchase program.
7: That's right.
8: Eddie P. and the crew.
7: Mm-hmm.
8: They're waiting to take care of you. What I suggest you do, can't tell you what to do. But dial 855-FAITH-10. They have the $1,000 offering. And sometimes if they feel good, they'll give a $1,500 offering.
7: They sure
8: whatever
7: will.
8: You decide to do about your car. So pray to God you can catch them on one of them days that they got the 15%. Yeah. And Vision. Yeah, Envision. That's 8401 West Roosevelt Road. It's Curry Motors. Well, they're nice people. To do business with.
7: And the reason why they're nice people to do business with, they don't just hire anybody to take care of their customers. They hire nice people to take care of their customers at Curry Motors, the only dealership that have the church purchase program. And they're located at 8401 West on Roosevelt Road in beautiful Forest Park, Illinois. And Eddie P. have a crew over there that if he's not there, they're going to take care of you. But we cannot put enough emphasis on this. When you go there, you make sure you ask for the church purchase program. And that's how you get those extra incentives. Plus, you're going to get a bird dog.
8: Ooh.
7: And if you want that bird dog to go to your pastor, if you want to go to your church, at the time that you are making the purchase, you have to give them that person's name that you want that bird dog to go to.
8: Okay, that bird dog is $100.
7: It bird dog is $100. You can go and buy a tank of gas with $100.
8: Hey, Kathy, you know, sometimes people think you're going to get a bird and a dog.
7: No, you're going to get some
8: you're
7: money.
8: You're just going to get money, $100. That's what we call a bird dog when we're getting an offering from Curry Motors and any other place.
7: Yeah, that's what they call it.
8: 8401.
7: West on Roosevelt Road.
8: Yes.
7: In beautiful
8: Forest Park.
7: All right. So now we're going to get back into some more good gospel music. And the time now is 9:38, 1390.

All right, that was Chicago's own Victory Travelers. Well, we was expecting for Eddie to be online long about now, but I guess he'll be calling in a little later because the time now.

0: I'm telling you, God has been good to you, Miss Lockett.
1: He has been very, very, very good.
2: He said, I'll beautify the meek with salvation.
0: Yeah, absolutely.
2: Mm-hmm. He said, I'll beautify the meek with salvation.
0: Wow. Ain't that a beautiful thing?
2: Yeah.
0: So
1: look,
0: I got
1: a little tan or something.
0: You know what? I've been trying to enjoy the sunshine when I can because you know us light skinned brothers, you know, in the winter time, you know, we start looking like Casper the Friendly Ghost, you know. So I got to soak it up when I can, you know.
1: I see.
0: You know, my son actually he did. I was just talking to a friend of mine on the way in here. He did a dramatic transformation to his health too, because he was. You know, never really like a real heavy guy, but for whatever the reason, he got a burden to start, you know, working out and eating. He lost 50 pounds over the summer. So I know that it's possible, right? And you just got to put the effort in. He's been eating
1: a
0: lot better.
1: Well, look at you. We know it's possible.
0: That's right. I'm a half a person that I used to be, right?
1: That's right.
0: You know, I was fighting the traffic. I don't know if I'm sure a lot of you know, but we were without power in Indiana for 5 days.
1: You have your power back on.
0: The power's back on by the grace of God. And you know something? This is really what the Lord showed me. There were people in our area. There was even an elderly woman that had gotten blown up in her house. She lost her life. You know, you heard about it on the news. Mm-hmm. I was telling my mom and you were a similar age. Mm-hmm. The woman was in her 80s in a home by herself where mm-hmm. you're supposed to be in the protection and the shielding of your own house. And they had something that happened with the gas line because of the storm and she blew up and died in her own home. So with that being said, thankfully, a lot less serious. I got home and we had these great, big, huge blue spruce trees that are like evergreens in our front yard. And two of them blew down.
1: What?
0: And my fence blew down. And as I started to, this is a word for somebody, as I started to mumber and complain the way that we do sometimes, a spirit of gratitude came over me. And I said, Lord, I thank you that our house is safe. I thank you that our family's safe. And even though we wanted to complain because we were in the dark, we know that eventually the light's going to come back on. And that light shines through us, too. It doesn't.
1: That's right.
0: Yeah.
1: That's right.
0: But I'll tell you, 5 days straight with no power over there, the people were acting like animals at the gas station. There wasn't no friendliness, no courtesy, people fighting and complaining. And, you know, then, of course, my wife, who's very humble and doesn't ask for a lot of things materially, she'd been all over me to get the Generac system. All over me for months, right?
1: You told me about that.
0: And so finally,
1: did you get it?
0: I ordered the Generac. It'll be there Monday.
1: Okay.
0: But in the meantime, I went over and I got myself a small generator and we plugged that thing in. And, you know, it's amazing how much stuff you can power with one of those, mm-hmm. you know?
1: Wow.
0: So we were able to at least conduct business and do what we do.

0: you haven't got involved before. We are going to be live at Curry Motor Chevy, 8401 West Roosevelt Road. You know, the kids have been delayed going back to school, at least in Indiana where I live. In Chicago, I think they're going back next week as
1: That's right.
0: Mm-hmm. So what we came up with was this. We know people had to buy school supplies. We know we got uniforms. We know that, you know, the money is tight, but that's all right. We're going to do the sign and drive 45 today. That means that anybody that will call my phone, even if they can't get into Curry Motors today, maybe you're going to choir rehearsal, maybe you're going to revival, maybe you got some stuff going on. If they'll call the number, we're going to pay their down payment, and when you do come in, you're not going to have to make a payment for 45 days. We call this the sign and drive 45, right? So they can pick a vehicle, and here's the best part about Curry. We're not going to try to force you into buying something that you don't want to drive. We want you to pick something that you desire, something that you're going to enjoy, and something that's going to help you in life. Good credit, bad credit, or no credit, dial 855-FAITH-10. I'm going to give that phone number out a few more times as we're ending this broadcast right now. But again, if you can't get in today, we need you to call so that we can reserve our down payment offering for you. And when you come in, it doesn't matter what your credit is like. You could have good credit, bad credit. We will get you approved, but you got to take that step of faith and dial 855-FAITH-10. Hey, check this out, Kathy. They made an announcement, and we haven't seen this in a long time. We have the 0% interest going on right now.
1: Oh, that's back?
0: It's back.

0: right now, and you know what this really means? A moment ago, I invited people to call that maybe are not in a good credit situation, okay? Let's say you're in a situation where you're paying a high interest rate, and I've done it, you've done it, we've all done it, not necessarily because we did anything wrong, but because of all the crazy stuff going on, the interest rates have been real high.
1: That's right.
0: If you would like to reduce the interest rate on your vehicle, if you're paying a car payment that looks like your first rent payment, okay, you're paying $600, $700. Some people are paying $1,000 a month. And I'm not even talking about driving a Mercedes or a BMW or a Lexus. People are paying $1,000 a month just to drive anything. This is the day. I'm not even going to just say it. I'm going to decree it and declare it because I'm speaking under the authority and the anointing of the Most High God. I decree and declare that you're going to get your breakthrough today. I decree and declare that you're going to get your payment lower today. And I believe, you know what, in faith, I know we're talking about cars. I'm just believing that God is restoring marriages today. Amen. Mm-hmm. He's restoring finances. He's restoring businesses. We walk by faith and not by sight. You see, sight when you turn on this TV, sight when you turn on this social media, it's going to tell you that the economy's bad. It's going to tell you that everybody's broke. It's going to tell you that, all this bad stuff's going on. But, you know, people's businesses are still growing every day.
1: Every day.
0: People's marriages are getting restored every day. And people are getting approved for vehicles every day at Curry Motor Chevy. 855-FAITH-10. If you didn't catch that number during this broadcast, you can call Curry Motor Chevrolet or you can stop by. And you got to mention the church purchase program. You know, Kathy, a lot of times people come over and they'll say, well, I didn't have a good experience, right?
1: Mm-hmm.
0: It would be kind of similar, and I've said this before, if you went to, let's say, for instance, a certain restaurant, right? And the parking valet wearing the red jacket, just like you got that beautiful red purse over there, if that man said, I'm going to cook you a meal, and then you got yourself a bad hamburger and you're supposed to get a steak, well, you can't complain you were dealing with the wrong person. You have to mention the church purchase program, 8401 West on Roosevelt Road. I want to encourage you right now, if you will call the number, we can get you pre-approved. Now, you may have been to some other places. They don't have the resources that we have at Curry Motor Chevy. We have up to 20 different banks. If you're self-employed, that's okay. You're approved. If you have been through a bankruptcy, that's okay. You're approved. If you do not have a down payment, that's okay. You are approved. 855-FAITH-10, Curry Motor Chevy, keeping God's people on the move. What do we got going on today, Kathy, as far as what you've got planned for the day?
2: Well, we got to plan some church announcements.
1: Well, we got to get these church announcements out, and then
0: you know people got to go to church, right?
1: They got to go to church. So
0: amen.
1: We want to say good morning to all of the pastors. Good morning to our new upper room. That's Pastor Quentin Williams over there, 2707 and 9 West on Roosevelt Road. He invites you to Sunday school and morning worship at 11:30. And good morning to my pastor and entire congregation of the Mount Vernon Baptist Church, where Reverend Dr. John L. Miller is our pastor, and we're located 2622 West on Jackson Boulevard. All is invited. True Light Ministry down in Yazoo City, Mississippi. That's Pastor Carl Cowens, and their Sunday school is at 9 a.m. morning worship, 10 a.m., and they're at 112 Main Street. And good morning to Zoe Life Ministries at 5151 West on Madison Street. There you'll find Apostle John T. Abercrombie and Prophetess Rosemary Abercrombie. 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
2: What they're going to
1: get
2: be celebrating.
1: That
2: yeah, the last Sunday in the month.
1: The last Sunday in this month.
2: This month. Oh, my God. You're talking
1: big anniversary. God. And it's going to be great. They're going to have a lot of good singing going to be going out there. They're going to have good food going on, and they're going to have a raffle going on. It is just going to be great. The last Sunday in August.
2: And they got one of the greatest pastors on the South Side.
1: That's
0: which
1: Pastor
0: one is that?
1: Merlin Russell.
2: Yeah.
1: I mean, he's a nice person. You can't beat him. He's one of a kind.
0: Wow.
2: Greater Rock, MB Church, Dr. Foy D. James. He's located at the address of 718 South Independence Boulevard. In Richmond Hour, 9 a.m. morning worship, 10 a.m. Greater Rose Hill, the Missionary Baptist Church, 3137 West on Roosevelt Road. 9:30 a.m. Pastor Leon Walker, Prayer Center, Baptist Church, 1432 West on 79th Street, where the pastors are Pastor Dee Dee and Joe Towns. And then come out to celebrate with us tomorrow at 10:30 at the new Greater St. John Community Missionary Baptist Church. Eddie, I would like to just send our condolence out to, you know, the deacon that comes over there with Dwayne McDaniel.
0: Yeah.
2: The one, his wife passed. Oh,
0: Jesus.
2: 5 years.
0: Oh, Jesus.
2: And
0: Jesus.
2: We just want to send our condolences
0: Amen.
2: Out to the family.
0: Amen.
1: And once again, we just want to send our condolences to the Hawkins family. We lost Mr. Ray Hawkins, the owner of 1510 AM 1510 radio station.
0: Wow, he was there forever.
1: Yeah, forever. Wow. Yeah, he passed away, but we don't. The services right now is incomplete, but we just wanted to just say to everyone to just whisper a word of prayer for that wife, because, you know, she got to be devastated.
0: Yeah.
1: And to that family. So just pray for them. But right now, our time is. We got like 2 minutes, and we want everybody to remember what's going on tomorrow. What's that address?
2: Dean Jones anniversary, 3445 on Douglas Boulevard.
1: Douglas Boulevard, Mount Hebron.
2: 4 o'clock.
1: 4 o'clock.
2: You ought to be there. My. Well,
1: and we should go off today with Dean Jones, even though we played her earlier. But I don't know who she have up there now. You got somebody already?
3: Yeah, Joanne and the Harmoniers.
1: Okay, Joanne
2: and the Harmoniers. Don't be on Dean Jones anniversary.
1: Well, you're going to hear from Dean tomorrow anyway. Okay.
2: Yeah.
1: So we're going to get out of here. And I just want to say to you, don't do anything to anyone else that you would not want done to you. Do unto others as you would have them do unto you.
0: Amen.
1: Treat everybody the way you want to be treated.
2: Good morning, Chicago. I was waiting for
1: Good
2: you to say
1: morning,
2: that.
1: Good morning, Chicago.
0: Amen.
2: Hey, don't forget Curry Motors.

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14: A lot of special things that I want to share with you today. I want to thank you all for being a part of the broadcast today. I know you've been waiting for me. And I want to tell you that I have so much to share with you today. I want to give a shout out to my local church in Oak Park, Illinois, right on the corner of Austin and Washington. I want to give a shout out to Light of Liberty Church, 2 West Washington, Oak Park. I want to give a shout out to Mother Delphine Richardson, to all of the saints there at Light of Liberty. I want you to know how much I truly love you all, and I'm sending God's best towards you today because I love you so dear, and I love you so much. Don't forget, tomorrow, Light of Liberty will be meeting at 12 p.m. right there at the corner of Austin and Washington in Oak Park, Illinois. It's going to be a special time, and I want you to be there on tomorrow. I want to give a great shout-out to all of the saints there at Light of Liberty Church. Now listen to me. I got some special things that I want to share with you today, and I know that they are going to bless your life. But I want to ask you to help me organically grow my Facebook page. I want you, this message and request and appeal is to you. I want you that are listening to me today to join me on Facebook, on my Facebook page, by following me on Facebook at Corby Bush Ministries. Now, my first name is Corby. It's spelled C-O-R-B as in boy, Y. Corby Bush, B-U-S-H, Corby Bush Ministries on Facebook. You know, at my birthday in June, and today I can say that I preached the gospel of the Lord Jesus Christ for 51 years. I was licensed to preach in Chicago on August the 17th, 1975. And I want to tell you that it was something that many people said it was a phase that I was going through because I was so young, but that I wouldn't endure in ministry. But 51 years later, I have had 51 consistent years as a minister of the gospel of Jesus Christ. And I want to thank God for that. I want to ask you, my birthday was in June, my anniversary celebration for 51 years, August the 17th. I want to ask you if you would give me this special gift. All of you that are listening to me, would you follow me on Facebook? That's a special gift that you can give to Pastor Corby Bush. Not only that, if you would do that, it would help me so much in my ministry. It would be a blessing to me if you would do it. I want you to follow me on Facebook. I want you to make comments, to like and share my page with other people. Like and comment. And as you do that, it helps me to advance the cause of the Lord Jesus Christ. I was telling you recently how when I was in a particular city, in a particular country, I was outside of the United States, and I went into a fast food restaurant. And in that restaurant, it was a whole lot of young people. The line was outside the door. It was so many young people coming into that fast food establishment. We had come there after church. And do you know that a person gave me, when I was leaving church, they gave me an envelope and said, Pastor Bush, the Lord laid upon my heart to give this to you. And he gave me an envelope, and when I counted the money that was in the envelope, it was $850. Do you know that when I went to the fast food restaurant and seen all of those young people, you know, 18 years old, 17 years old, 16 years old, 20 years old, 21 years old, just young people, 25 years old. It was just young people, young men and young women. And as I went into the restaurant, I made an announcement. I said, every young person in this place that will listen to my message, if you will listen to my message, I will buy your meal. I will purchase your meal for you if you will listen to my message. And we just began to ring them up one after the other, one after the other, until we had a huge crowd of young people, other people that were saved, people that were in the restaurant. They contributed as well. They gave as well to these young people buying their meals if they would listen to Pastor Corby Bush's message. Listen to me. With holy boldness, I stood up on a table in that place and I began to minister and preach the word of God. I began to tell them of the consequences of living a sinful life without God. I began to tell them the eternal ramifications. What's going to happen if you don't stop the way you're living, the what you're doing, and turn to the Lord Jesus Christ? And then I began to lay out the love, the concern, the compassion of Jesus Christ, in that he died in our place for our benefit on our behalf, that he took the wrath and the displeasure that God intended toward us. He poured it out on his own son, the Lord Jesus Christ, took upon himself our sins and died for our sins. I began to preach that. And as I began to preach that word of God, while I'm preaching the word of God, a demonic spirit manifested in that crowd, in a young lady in that crowd. I spoke to that demonic spirit. I said, I see you. I know what you're here to do. I see you. I know what you're here to do, but I adjure you by the power of the Lord Jesus Christ, by the name and word and power of Jesus Christ, and by the authority of the written, infallible word of God, I command you in the name of Jesus Christ, our Lord, come of this girl. Come out of her. And I want you to know that spirit came out of that young lady. It came out. She was delivered right then. When the Lord delivered her, the young people began to hold one another, and they began to rock, and many of them began to cry, and they began to weep. And the presence of the Lord just came into that building where we were. It was an actual revival service. We went outside. The security officer very nicely, very calmly came and said, "Pastor, you're going to have to take this meeting outside. We can't have it in our establishment." And we began to go out in order. No confusion, nothing like that. We went out in order. And as we got on the outside, the Christian people that were with me, they began with me to pray for these young people. And I'm telling you, lives were changed by the power of the Lord Jesus Christ. God gave me the boldness to speak his word with confidence and power. I began to speak the gospel of Jesus Christ. And as I celebrate and reflect these 51 years where I've been to over 74 countries, where I have preached the gospel now all over the United States and every state of the United States I have preached. And let me tell you something. I praise God for placing me into the ministry. It's a humble thing. It humbles you to realize that God has used you for this length of time. I thank God for that, and I have no ulterior motives. As long as God let me live and breathe, I intend to minister the word of God as long as he will permit me to do so. Now listen to me. Give me this gift. You that are listening to me right now, give this gift to me. Follow me on my Facebook page at Corby Bush Ministries on Facebook. I need you to do it. I want you to do it. I want to ask you, please, saints of God, this will be a benefit to me. If you like, share, and comment on my page, share my page with others, and you yourself not only join my page as a follower, but encourage other people, because I want to edify you. You know, when you look at the word of edification in the scripture, edification had to do with building a fortified building. But as Paul uses it in the New Testament, it means to build a person, to build people, to strengthen people, to build, to admonish, to exhort people. And what I want to do with the rest of my life to the glory of God is to build the faith of others, having people come into the faith, receiving Jesus Christ, and those who have received Jesus Christ, to encourage them and to build them up and to strengthen them in their walk with Jesus Christ. Can you please do this for me? Joining me on my Facebook page, I want you to do it. It will be such a blessing to me, and it will be such a blessing to you. I feel like the Apostle Paul. I want to edify you that you and I can mutually be built up one of another. We'll be encouraging one another, strengthening one another, and building one another up. So I want to ask you again, follow me on my Facebook page, Corby Bush Ministries. Corby is spelled C-O-R-B as in boy, Y, Corby Bush, B-U-S-H, Corby Bush Ministries on Facebook. I'm looking to see you there, and I want you to interact with me there. I want to be a blessing to your spiritual life. Now, let me tell you this. Many of you, even this week, some of you this week, you've lost loved ones. I have lost loved ones this week in my own local church. We've lost loved ones and in so many places, so many. We've lost friends. We've lost loved ones. And I want to send my love out to the Collins family. In the loss of their father, who for many years, more than 40 years or more, was an associate pastor at Prayer Temple Church of God in Christ, I want to send a shout out to all of the family of the late Stolden Collins of Prayer Temple Church of God in Christ. His family has buried him in such a loving way. His son, who is also a son to me, eulogized his father in such a beautiful way. I believe his son is online with me right today. Are you there, Reverend Collins? Are you there with me? Well, he's going to join us in just a few minutes. But I want to encourage all of you that are listening to me to be encouraged, even though your heart may be broken, even though you may be in grief. And grief is a normal thing. So many times we think because we're saved and we know Jesus Christ, we're not supposed to grieve. No, we grieve at the loss of our loved ones just like anybody would grieve at the loss of their loved one. We grieve as well, but we don't sorrow as those that have no hope, because we know that in Jesus Christ, hallelujah, we do have hope. We do have hope. It is a blessing. I want to tell you what a great hope we have in Jesus Christ. I want to ask you, beloved, and I want to say this to you. Don't let the enemy take advantage of your heart. Take time to grieve. In your grieving, take time even to rest, to reflect on the good things and the good times that God has blessed you, the beautiful memories that God has blessed you to have. And always, no matter what you go through, whatever you go through, give God the praise. Whatever you are facing today, whatever you are experiencing today, I want to ask you to give God the praise and give him the honor and give him the glory, knowing that he will never forsake you. He will never, ever forsake you. He's going to stand there right by your side and give him praise. Well, I got a special announcement for you. But before I go to this announcement, I got something I want to share with you. But before I share that with you, my great announcement that I have for you, I have a great announcement. But before I go to that great announcement, we're going to go to a song by, I believe it's Karen Clark Shear. And I want you to let this bless you, and I'll be right back.

0: Listen, that was the first lady of the Church of God in Christ everywhere in this world, the one and only Erin Clark Sheard with her beautiful daughter, Kiara Sheard. Listen to me. I have with me, well, I want to tell you that I have something special for you. I have something very special for you in March of 2027. The First Lady of the Church of God in Christ and the Presiding Bishop of the Church of God in Christ are going to join me on a special mission excursion, a special mission trip to Trinidad and Tobago. Let me tell you something. Honestly, the country of Trinidad and Tobago is rocking with the anticipation of the coming of these two powerhouses to Trinidad and Tobago. And I want to make this trip available to you. I want you to know, as you prepare to come with me to Trinidad and Tobago, it is a trip that is designed for missions. It's a trip where we're going to minister in Trinidad and Tobago. And you that are listening to me today and you have a heart for ministry, a heart for evangelism, for prayer, for sharing the gospel with others, I want you to consider prayerfully journeying with Pastor Corby Bush to Trinidad and Tobago in the month of March 2027. Now, we're going to go there March the 11th, the 12th, the 13th, and 14th, and return to the United States on the 15th of March. So we're going to be engaged in ministry from the 11th, the 12th, the 13th, and the 14th of March. I want to encourage you that are listening to me today and say, Pastor Bush, I want to prayerfully consider this. I want to take my talent and my gift, and I want to use it in a place outside of the United States, the beautiful country of Trinidad and Tobago. Well, if you're interested and want to be a part of it, I want you to pick up the phone and call me at area code 214-371-8768. Now, I'm going to tell you more about it in a minute, but I have the Reverend Mark Collins with me today. Mark, how are you doing? It's good to have you with me now.
1: God bless you, Bishop. I'm so glad to be on with you on today, and I appreciate you having me on.
0: Yes, you know, I was talking to the people today earlier about your faithful father. Your father represents the faithfulness of men of God in the ministry, and now he has gone to from labor to reward. He was a special person. What I remember the most about your father is his wonderful sense of humor, and his love for God, his love for God. And he had a wonderful, wonderful sense of humor. Tell me something before we go to prayer. I'm going to ask Reverend Mark Collins, I'm going to ask him to lead us in prayer in just a few minutes. But before you do that, Mark, tell me something special about your father. You eulogized your father just a few days ago. Tell me something special about your father.
1: Yes, sir, Bishop. I certainly appreciate the time here. And my dad, as you mentioned, was a very powerful man of God. And I thank God for all of his years of life. God allowed us to allow him 92 years of living, Bishop, and not just 92 years of merely surviving, but thriving. God blessed my father all of his life and to be a mighty man of God. And if I can just leave you with a couple things about my father, a couple things I knew for sure about my father. These were probably three scriptures that he absolutely adhered to. And the first would be fruitful and multiply. And I say that, Bishop, because my father had 10 children. And so I know that he absolutely adhered to that being one of his favorite scriptures, being fruitful and multiplying. Yes, sir. Yes, sir. Five girls and five boys and many others along the way that he's adopted. And then probably the second scripture I would say would be to spare the rod and to spoil the child. Bishop, Dad believed in the correction and the correction rod, and but he was balanced, of course, balanced, but teaching us all along the way that that was very necessary for us as children, that rod of correction, which we'll never forget. And probably the third
0: now,
1: of
0: do
1: that
0: you,
1: would
0: do
1: probably
0: Do you remember
1: be,
0: your brother Phil getting a whooping? Do you ever remember Phil getting a whooping? Did Phil get any whooping? He don't seem like he got none.
1: Bishop, I would probably concur that he didn't get as many as the rest of us did. He got some, but not quite as many. And probably the third scripture I would say would be train them up in the way that they should go, and when they're old, they won't depart from it. And what you were calling even earlier in our early conversation about Dad's sense of humor is that Dad, you know, he loved all 10 of his children, but he was still, you know, trying for some more. He let us know that, and while he was around 75 years old, and at his church appreciation, as he was giving thanks to, you know, everybody for being there, he said, you know, saints, he said, you know, I thank God for all my children. He said, now, I keep trying for more, but won't no more come. And that's when he was 75 years old, so he absolutely was still trying for more children. Bless his heart.
0: Yes, indeed. But he was a faithful man, faithful to Sunday school, faithful to the Word of God, faithful as a minister in the body of Christ. He was faithful as a minister. And I know, Mark, that you all are going to miss him, miss his wisdom and the knowledge that he shared and everything. And, you know, your family, Mark, is like my family. Your children are like my grandchildren. In fact, your children call me Papa. I want to know from that on the day of your father's funeral, tell me a little bit about my boy Montier, your son Montier, and how he shared at his grandfather's funeral. Just tell me a little bit about that, and then we're going to go to prayer. But just tell me just a little bit about that.
1: Bishop, you'd have been extremely proud of Montier, my youngest son, who also lives in Dallas, Texas, there with you, down by you. Just a wonderful, both of my sons, thank God for both of them, Mark and Montier. They're both incredible men of God, you know, men of great character. And it was right heavy on his heart. What's interesting, Bishop, that even growing up, Dad would have Monty and Mark. You know, Dad had many of his sermon outline books, and he would have Monty and Mark preach to him. At age, you know, 10, 11 years old, Dad would pull out his sermon outline books, and he would have them to preach them and sharing the gospel of the word as he was teaching on Sunday school, teaching YPWW. And it really set up a platform for Monty in which he was stating about how his grandfather even set him on the road, even now, to his early ministry. And so, you know, as he began to get up and we had him on program to represent the grandchildren, just a profound sense of honor that he had, of course, to represent and to give tribute to his grandfather in that state. But Bishop, in true form, he got up as you would have, and he addressed the house and sent the people up into a praise. And he said, you know, he said, we're here to celebrate the life of my grandfather, a mighty man of God. He said, but in this place and in this space, I'm just going to set aside any grief that I feel and give God all the glory. And Bishop, in the praise early God. Part of that service, that just sent us up into a worship and to a praise, you know, the spirit of praise for the grief and the heaviness that was in the place that was needed to lift up the service in that moment. But Bishop, you would have been incredibly proud of Montier and how he just went forth and allowing the Lord to use him and the spirit of the Lord, which came in to bless us and to comfort us in that space.
0: You know, I'm grateful for both of the boys, for Montier and for Mark, and for your beautiful wife, and for how you all supported the family, completely supported your father during his, you know, time of, you know, being an aged man, an older man, but his family stuck by him, stayed by him, and kept his life encouraged. I just thank God for that. Mark, today so many people are listening to me right now, and people listen to this broadcast all over the country. On last week, people from Maine, people from Delaware called us to tell us that they were listening to our radio broadcast. A young pastor from Philadelphia, Pennsylvania, who is an administrative assistant in one of our jurisdictions, says he and his church listen faithfully to this Saturday broadcast. And so many across the country have been affected with grief. They've lost close loved ones, mothers and fathers, sisters and brothers, and close people to them. And even as we are in the body of Christ, we have so many brothers and sisters that though they're not blood related to us, they are so strongly related to us because the bond that we have in Christ Jesus together. And so I want to ask you if today, for those that are listening to me right now, that are suffering, their hearts are broken, and they're suffering in grief, you know, I want you, Mark, to pray for those that are listening to us now. And I want you that are listening to me, that are in grief, to join us in prayer now, because I want God to heal and mend your heart and take you through this time. Brother Mark, lead us in prayer right now for those that are suffering from grief and from loss.
1: My God, my God. Father in heaven, Heavenly Father, God of Abraham, Isaac, and Jacob, God, we come before your presence with thanksgiving. And into your courts
0: of
1: praise.
0: Jesus.
1: Lord, we look back over our lives, and we look back over the lives of our loved ones that have gone before us, gone on to glory. And God, we declare that your record is proven. Lord, you have never lost a battle, and you never lose. Even right now, God, in the midst of heaviness, we declare by faith that we win. You are the resurrection and the life. Hallelujah. And death has no sting over the believer. Lord God, in the mighty name of Jesus, Lord, you have been our strength every step of the way, carrying us when our own strength has failed. Now, God, you are God who have done miracles time and time again. God, you open doors so no man can shut, oh God, and heal that which was broken, oh God. So why would now be any different? You're the same yesterday, today, and forever. And Father, we stretch forth our hands across these airwaves.
0: Glory to God.
1: With our dear Bishop, with our Bishop Corby Bush, oh God, decreeing that your healing glory to flood every grieving home right now. In the mighty name of Jesus, we command every assignment of darkness and heaviness and of suffocating despair to be broken off of the airwaves. We invite the manifested presence and the fire of the Holy Ghost to take full control of this broadcast in the name of Jesus. Let the healing virtue flow straight through the speakers and the airwaves in Jesus' name. God, we lift up holy hands and declare that even in the valley of the shadow of death, that you are God and you, your grace is sufficient in the mighty name of Jesus. Your grace is sufficient,
0: Lord.
1: O Lord. And we break the backbone of the spirit of heaviness. We bind the ghost of sorrow and command midnight torment to loose its grip. Hallelujah. In the name of Jesus. Holy Spirit,
0: Jesus.
1: You are the paraclete.
0: Holy Spirit.
1: Breathe life into the lungs, O God, that feel crushed by grief. Pour out the oil of joy, O God, for mourning, and the garment for praise for the spirit of heaviness in the mighty name of Jesus. You give us praise. For the spirit of heaviness, we speak supernatural peace over shattered nerves and weeping eyes. Let the peace of God that surpasses all understanding, I pray that, oh God, guard their hearts and their minds right now in Jesus' name. Lord, just as Aaron held up the arms of Moses, we pray that you surround the grieving families. Send the right people, oh God, with the right words at the right time. Give them daily bread for daily survival. God, when the sun goes down on the house and when the house gets quiet, let your presence be louder than the emptiness. In the name of Jesus, wrap your arms of mercy, O God, tightly around us. O God, and we command, O God, strength back into every weary body. We break the power of stress-induced sickness, O God, and broken sleep and overwhelming fatigue. In the name of Jesus. Now, God, we remind the enemy that death has lost its sting and that grave has lost its victory. God, anchor our souls unto the unshakable rock of ages, which is you. Jesus Christ, our Lord and our Savior. God, fix our spiritual eyes upward. Give us, O God, the blessed assurance and eternal hope that life does not end at the grave, and that a glorious reunion awaits in Christ. In the name of Jesus Christ.
0: In
1: and
0: the
1: we
0: name
1: seal
0: of
1: this
0: Jesus.
1: Prayer by the blood of the Lamb, by the blood of Jesus Christ, that no weapon, hallelujah,
0: no weapon
1: that is formed against us shall prosper. In the name of Jesus. God, no weapon that's formed against these mourning hearts shall prosper. In the mighty name of Jesus Christ. Oh God, in the victory, oh God, lies in you. And the victory lies in you, oh God. So give us to keep you at the center of all. In the mighty name of Jesus. And we pray this prayer in the name of Jesus Christ, our Lord, our Savior, and our Redeemer. And we declare that it is so in Jesus' name. Hallelujah.
0: In Jesus' name.
1: Amen. Amen. Amen.
0: Amen. Beloved, keep your confidence in Jesus Christ. Know that we are praying for you. We know you're going through, but we are praying for you and believing God for you. And you also hold on, as the saints used to sing, to God's unchanging hand. We're going to go to a song. I got some more I got to share with you. Stay with me, and I'll be right back after this song.

me. I want to talk to those of you that are listening to me, and maybe some of you that are listening to me, you've never been on a mission trip in your life. You've never gone to a particular territory or area with the intent of helping and to assist in the spreading of the gospel of Jesus Christ. Well, I want to give you this opportunity as the presiding bishop of the Church of God in Christ, the First Lady of the Church of God in Christ, and the evangelist Dorinda Clark Cole are going to journey with me March 11th, 12th, 13th, and 14th to minister in Trinidad and Tobago. It's going to be a powerful time around the Word of God. You might be listening to me today and say, I'd like to join that convention choir that's going to be singing in Trinidad. Or I would like to work in some type of place where I can help in this particular convention in ministering the gospel in this island of Trinidad and Tobago. I want you to call me. If your desire is to say, Pastor Corby Bush, I want to go with you. Many of you have never been on a missions trip ever. And many of you who are listening to me, you have been on mission trips and you know exactly what to expect. But I want you to know that in this particular trip, the Holy Spirit is going to show up in such a special way as we minister effectively the Word of God in Trinidad and Tobago, March 11th, 12th, 13th, 14th. We return back to the United States on the 15th as we minister in Trinidad and Tobago. You want to go? You want to go? It's going to be a beautiful opportunity of ministry. The services are going to be ignited with faith and power. I want you to know that it's going to be a blessing to strengthen your life, ministry, and calling as you come with us to Trinidad and Tobago in March of 2027.

lands. We're headed straight to ministry to be a blessing to those in Trinidad and Tobago. You know, Jesus Christ said, go into all the world, not just your neighborhood, not just where you're located, but go to all the world and preach the gospel to every creature. I want to give you this opportunity to journey with Bishop Corby Bush to Trinidad and Tobago in March to be a blessing. Now, the presiding bishop has agreed to come with us and speak a word of God in that country to people. And I want you to know, if you've never been with the presiding bishop in another country, he ministers at a different level when he's in another country. It's just like a different, the presence of God is just something awesome to see as the presiding bishop ministers in these different countries. And he's consented to go with us to Trinidad and Tobago. And he says, I just want to be a blessing to the people there. I believe that as you come and share with him there, as he ministers the gospel, it's going to be a blessing to your own personal ministry. And then, of course, his wife, one of the premier gospel artists of our time, is going to minister in song and in word. And I want you to be there with her. I want you to pick up the phone. I want information. Pastor Bush, this sounds so good. I want to be a part of it. 214-371-8768. 214-371-8768. Come and be a part of it. I know that it's going to be a great blessing to you. 214-371-8768. That's the number to call for information about this time when we're going to be in Trinidad and Tobago. It's going to be a powerful time around the Word of God, and I want you to be there. We're going to go to a song, and then I've got something to share with you. Stay with me. I got something special. I want you to stay with me as we go to the song, and then I'll be right back. God bless you.

Oh, listen, that's my testimony. That is my testimony. I am still here, and it's by the grace of God. That is my testimony. As I told you before, I have been ministering for 51 years the Word of God. And I want you to know, in these 51 years, I've had 3 forms of cancer, 2 open heart surgeries, and God has allowed me to stay and to continue to minister the Word of God. Even this summer, I've been everywhere, Philadelphia, New York, everywhere I've been this summer, California, everywhere, ministering the Word of God. I'm still here. And it's by the grace of God. I can't take the ownership of it to myself. I have to give God all of the praise and all of the glory and all of the honor. Listen to me. I need a gift from you. And here's what I want you to give me. I want you to follow me on Facebook at Corby Bush Ministries. Corby Bush Ministries. My name is spelled C-O-R-B as in boy, Y, Corby Bush, B-U-S-H, Corby Bush Ministries on Facebook. I want you to follow me. I want you to like and to share the content on that page. Send me your comments, and I want to ask you for your prayers as an effectual door has been opened to me to preach the Word of God, but I know that there are many adversaries. And so I ask the saints of God to keep this ministry in prayer as we're winning souls all over this world. I want you to pray with me and to keep me in your prayers. Sometimes I see the saints and they say, I say, don't forget to pray for me. And they say, Pastor Bush, we are already praying for you. We keep you in prayer. And I thank God for that. I meet so many people. I met somebody recently while I was in California. The person walked up to me and said to me, Pastor Corby Bush, I said, yes. He said, I and my prayer group, we keep you in prayer on a weekly basis. He said, you may not know it, but we are praying for you. And I thank God for that. And I ask you that are listening to me, I'm on the front line. I'm on the front line. I'm on the battlefield for my Lord. Listen to me. I'm on the front line, and I need your prayers. I want to encourage you. The voice you just heard of evangelist Dorinda Clark Cole, Dorinda Clark Cole is going to be with me in Trinidad and Tobago March the 11th, the 12th, the 13th, and the 14th. She's going to be with me. And I want to encourage you today. I want to encourage you today to be with me in Trinidad and Tobago. You can go on this missions excursion, this mission trip to help and to strengthen and to bless people in Trinidad and Tobago. And I can give you information on how you can be a part of it. And I know that it will be a blessing to your personal life. I want to ask young men and young women who are in ministry, young men and young women who don't mind joining the convention choir for the Trinidad and Tobago Convention. Those of you that listen to me say, I would like to be a part of the witnessing team. I'd like to be a part of the prayer team that's going to be ministering in Trinidad and Tobago. I need you to pick up the telephone and call me at area code 214-371-8768 and say, Pastor Corby Bush, I want to join you there. Listen, now the place is beautiful. It's a beautiful place. Where we stay is beautiful. And the ministry is going to be outstanding. That's what I want you to focus on. Sharing the gospel, promoting the gospel, advancing the kingdom of God. That's what I want you to focus on. If you would join me, Bishop J. Drew Sheard, First Lady Karen Clark Sheard, Evangelist Dorinda Clark Cole, and Bishop Corby Bush in Trinidad and Tobago for this special time of an outpouring of God's Spirit in Trinidad and Tobago, I believe that this will be a blessing to your entire life. This is going to inspire your life and bless your life. And if you'd like to go, I want to send you the information. It's area code 214-371-8768.
call, get the information, let me send it out to you, and pray about being a blessing in Trinidad and Tobago with us in the month of March 2027. All right, I believe that I'm out of time. I believe I'm out of time, so let me say this to you. I want you to have faith in God and to always remember that faith in God knows no defeat.

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10: 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One of my favorite guests is on the line. We've got Chris Killam, also known as the Medicine Hunter, standing by now. CNN calls Chris the Indiana Jones of natural medicine because he's constantly scouring the globe searching for natural remedies. You may have seen Chris on the Dr. Oz show or maybe on PBS or CBS and also on Fox News where he does a health segment. He's been featured in the New York Times and also on ABC's 2020. Anyway, Chris is joining us today to discuss not one, but three of the hottest nutritional ingredients out there on the market today. Even better, he's teamed up with Purity today to give away a complimentary bottle to everyone out there in the listening audience. So do not, I repeat, do not change that dial. But first, a quick introduction. Chris Killam is an author and an educator. He's written 14 books. He's conducted research in over 30 countries. Again, he's been on with Oprah and Friends and Dr. Oz. Chris, welcome back to the show.
11: Thank you so much. It's always a pleasure to have a great conversation with you.
10: Now, most of us are super busy these days. We want to stay healthy, but quite frankly, it can be daunting. You know, with all the different supplements out there. Now, Chris, you've traveled all over the world learning about different natural remedies. So you really know which ingredients to look for. So tell me this, besides a good multivitamin and some fish oil, maybe a few other things, go into the three super hot nutrients you've been so jazzed about lately.
11: Well, I'm happy to do that. The three super nutrients, as we like to say, are a green tea extract, a turmeric extract called curcumin, and an extract from red wine called resveratrol. And apropos of what you said about my traveling around the world, I've extensively investigated these in their host countries. So I've been in the green tea plantations of China and India and worked with top researchers of this ingredient in those countries. With turmeric, I've been deeply involved with turmeric researchers in India and seen all of that. And with resveratrol, I've worked with scientists in Europe and also in California and Chile and South Africa, all of which are major red wine producing areas. So I've had the opportunity to investigate these things in the field, meet with the top scientists, and my conclusion is that green tea, curcumin from turmeric root, and resveratrol from red wine are remarkable health-enhancing agents that everybody can benefit from in a very, very substantial way.
10: Now, Chris, let's talk about these big three. And it's interesting that they're all found in our diet and all are considered superfoods. The green tea, the curcumin, the resveratrol. Why did you want to combine the three? There's always a method to your madness, if I can say it that way, because you combine these things together. You call it a real game changer.
11: Well, you know, when I look at these, there actually isn't a reason to put them all in separate products. They do go very well together. As you said, they're all food derived. So it's kind of like you can make a salad if you choose out of many vegetables. You don't just have to have a bowl of lettuce or a bowl of cucumbers. And while that's a little bit simplistic, the fact is that all of these are very, very rich in groups of protective compounds that are both antioxidant, so they actually protect our organ systems, so they maintain a healthy inflammatory status in the body. And this is really a big breakthrough. I also like the idea that people can get a concentrated supplement of green tea extract, curcumin extract, and resveratrol in one product with truly meaningful amounts of each one, mm-hmm. and not have to go out and basically buy a shopping cart full of stuff.
10: Now, let's dive into the headlines and the research, especially on this green tea, because it's absolutely amazing. I know in Asia they've been using it for thousands of years for healthy aging, but what are you seeing recently in the press? I know you told me the Nutrition Research Journal in its July 2012 issue revealed that green tea significantly increased plasma antioxidant activity and whole blood glutathione. Can you recap some of these headlines and tell me why you're such a green tea advocate?
11: Okay, what you just said about increasing plasma antioxidant activity is really critical. There are many antioxidants that people consume that don't actually wind up in the body, or they don't wind up in the body in any significant amounts. The green tea antioxidants, which we know are among the most highly beneficial antioxidants in the entire world, are very well absorbed. They improve plasma antioxidant activity. That is the blood concentration of antioxidants. So what happens is you get this great concentration of antioxidant substances, which are protective compounds floating around in the body and protecting the cells of your body, your organs, every part of your body from premature destruction due to exposure to environmental pollutants and things in the diet. With regard to the whole blood glutathione, when we take in the right antioxidants, and not all antioxidant compounds are the right antioxidants, our bodies produce more of its own super protective compound called glutathione. So you take in the green tea extract, you build the antioxidant activity in your blood, and you also cause your body to produce this enormously beneficial, very well-studied, very powerful protective substance called glutathione. So it is remarkable. This isn't something that most high antioxidant foods or supplement ingredients do, but it does happen with a concentrated, properly made green tea extract.
10: All right, let's switch gears and talk about this curcumin, which is number two on your list. And by the way, these three ingredients are all found in the new green tea combo formula. We're going to be offering a free bottle in a few minutes, but talk to me about the curcumin, which is spelled C-U-R-C-U-M-I-N. Now, most people haven't heard of it, but scientists and researchers know it's one of the most powerful superfoods on the planet. It can positively influence our DNA, maintain joint comfort, healthy inflammation, and more. Can you share some of the incredible headlines on curcumin and tell us why you use this? And we talked about this off air a few minutes ago, this patented curcumin with greater absorption.
11: Okay. Well, first of all, I think while people might not know the term curcumin, they may well know turmeric root, which is a yellow spice, and it shows up in curries, and it's part of the 5,000-year-old Indian Ayurvedic system of medicine. I've been studying turmeric and its derivative curcumin since the 1970s, and I'll say this right off the bat, that there are almost no plant materials in the world as extensively studied as this. A couple of thousand studies can be found in the scientific and medical literature. We know that curcumin is powerfully antioxidant. We know that it has a remarkable capacity to protect the liver, and the liver is our primary detoxifying organ. It greatly enhances joint health. So if people are experiencing joint discomfort due to overuse, this really helps to relieve that. And it's also what we call cardioprotective. It helps to protect the heart. It helps to maintain normal, healthy cholesterol. And one last thing that is really kind of astounding is that curcumin actually causes your body to produce what are called neuroprotective factors in the brain. So it causes your body to produce these agents in the brain that protect the actual tissue of the nerves and the brain itself. There's almost nothing else that we know of that does this. Specifically, the curcumin that you mentioned offers about 7 times the absorption of other curcumin. So when you take 250 milligrams of this stuff, you get about 7 times the activity that you would if you took, say, a comparable amount of another curcumin extract. So this, in my opinion, is one of the most life-enhancing, protective, totally beneficial substances on Earth, and it has just decades of scientific and medical studies to back it up.
10: Now, Chris, I know that we talked already about the green tea in the curcumin in your new green tea formula, which Purity is giving away for free today. But first, tell me about the third nutrient on the list, the resveratrol, which is super hot right now. Share with us some of the headlines and the science behind resveratrol. I know the French love it, but why is it on your short list?
11: Well, resveratrol is one of those remarkable compounds that I just sort of shake my head at how many different things it does. It is found in grapes, in wine grapes. It also shows up in cranberries. What we know about resveratrol is that, like green tea and also like curcumin extract, it's profoundly antioxidant. But more than that, it shows significant properties. When you look at some of the things in the body that happen during aging as a result of fat accumulation in tissue and insulin sensitivity, resveratrol helps to protect against those things. It's a powerful immune regulator. And you know, our immune system is responsible for keeping us healthy. It is remarkably beneficial for the heart. And this is why it's considered one of the keys to the so-called French paradox. You know, the French drink a lot of red wine, they eat a lot of cheese, they smoke cigarettes, and they stay slim and they have good cardiovascular health, which just seems completely unfair. But resveratrol appears to be key in that. And additionally, there is a brain benefit like there is with the curcumin with blood flow to the brain. So when you take resveratrol, you get brain blood flow. This means you get more oxygen to the tissues of the brain. So this is on my short list for all those reasons and for about a dozen more that would just plain take too long to explain.
10: All right, again, we're talking with Chris Killam, also known as the Indiana Jones of natural medicine, sometimes called the medicine hunter as well. Chris, let's laser in on how this wonderful formula that you created in conjunction with Purity Products. I know that Purity's been in business now for, what is it, over 20 years. They've got a top rating from the Better Business Bureau, and people can get a complimentary bottle of this green tea CR today. We'll give that number out in a few minutes. But first, Chris, before we tell our listeners how they can get their very own complimentary bottle of green tea CR, tell me this. If you wanted to buy this green tea plus the patented curcumin plus the resveratrol, I mean, you'd spend close to probably at least $75 for all three bottles in the store. And yet today, Purity Products is giving away a free bottle. How are they able to do this?
11: Well, you can consider it kind of a smart bet. And what I mean by that, first of all, Purity's big, but they're also very strategic. They know that if a person who's listening will pick up the phone, call in and get their free bottle, and it really is free, as in free, as in it doesn't cost you money, if that person will try the product, take it as recommended, they're going to feel it. 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
10: Chris, hold that thought. 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Here we go. 1-800-311-9292. Okay, Chris, talk about some of the headlines just on the green tea that we didn't get to yet. I understand that dieters just love green tea because it supports healthy fat metabolism. Is that right? And what does the research say about green tea when it comes to weight management?
11: Well, this is one of the especially wonderful things about green tea. We know that green tea has thermogenic properties. That is, it has heat-generating properties in the body. So it actually causes your body to burn more calories. So when you eat a meal, you're going to burn more calories from that meal as a result of taking a good, well-made, concentrated green tea extract. In addition, it has specific fat oxidation properties. It actually burns fat. I'm not suggesting that you're going to lose 20 pounds in a week, but I am saying that this is going to help your body to metabolize fat more efficiently. Over time, taking a green tea extract can help you to

0: made with a lot of turmeric root and drink a couple of glasses of red wine. You could do that every day. Most people will not do that every day, but they still might want the benefits of three of the biggest superstar protective health-enhancing nutrients on the entire planet. So when I call this a daily shortcut, I'm simply saying that you can get in a capsule, in a good capsule, what you'd otherwise have to get by drinking a few cups of tea, eating at least one large, you know, turmeric-laden curry every day, and drinking a couple of glasses of concentrated red wine.
1: Again, we're talking with Chris Killam, the medicine hunter. Now, in this new green tea CR formula from Purity, it's really about the research. Share with us some of your favorite studies and the headlines on the curcumin that we didn't get to yet. I know this is one of your favorite ingredients for joint comfort and even for brain health.
0: Well, I especially like the liver protective, heart protective, and joint modifying properties of this stuff. The liver is our greatest detoxifying organ, and we know that we're constantly bombarded by toxins in the environment. In fact, blood studies show that newborn babies contain 200 industrial pollutants in their blood at the time of birth. So we need a functioning, super healthy, very strong liver. We might not think about our livers that much, but we need that. Mm-hmm. And we know that curcumin protects the liver. It keeps it strong. From a cardiac standpoint, it's highly beneficial for the heart. It's very good for maintaining healthy cholesterol and healthy platelet levels. And from a joint standpoint, we have innumerable studies showing overall improvement in joint health and relief and stable inflammatory activity, better joint mobility as a result of taking curcumin. I like the brain protective studies as well. You know, curcumin delivers all this. So I regard it as one of the single most important things that you can put in your body. And I'm very well aware that most people are not going to eat enough raw turmeric root to get the benefits that they should and that they can get from a concentrated curcumin extract.
1: 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Purity knows that once you experience the benefits of Green Tea CR, you're not going to want to miss a day of taking it. 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Call now. All right, back to the show. Chris, I don't want to get too technical here, but these antioxidants in green tea are classified as polyphenols, and they really are super powerful and well-respected by scientists. But in this green tea CR formula, there's more. It's got the green tea, it's got the curcumin, the resveratrol that we talked about, plus grape seed extract, bioflavonoids, vitamin C. Can you talk to me about this array of really super antioxidants and polyphenols that you've put in the formula?
0: Well, yeah, I won't say that we kind of went overkill, but I will say that we really, really developed an efficient, comprehensive program here. Grape seed extract contain a group of highly specialized antioxidant compounds that not only do much of what I've already described, but also enhance the physical integrity of tissue in the blood vessels and the skin. So we put those in there for extra boost in antioxidant activity, but also for a specific type of activity that isn't as much addressed by the green tea, the curcumin, and the resveratrol. The bioflavonoids enhance the overall activity of vitamin C, and vitamin C itself is one of the most important nutrients that we can possibly take in. So I would say that we were very, very

0: thorough. You know, when we went through what could be in this product, we said, you know, what would happen if we put in grape seed extract, bioflavonoids, and vitamin C? We realized that we would have an utterly superior formula. And just to reiterate, I want people to experience dynamic health. I want people to feel great. This formula, the Green Tea CR, will make you feel great. And that's the purpose of it.
1: All right, Chris, I love this Green Tea CR combination formula. And remember, the CR stands for curcumin and resveratrol. I love that with this complimentary bottle today, our listeners can get started for free. That's great value. What would people expect to pay if they bought all of these separately in the store?
0: Well, I think if they bought high-quality products that contain these ingredients, they'd be into it for about $75 or so, possibly even $80.
1: Yeah.
0: So they'd wind up spending appreciably more than they're going to spend on the Green Tea CR formula. And they still wouldn't get the grapeseed extract. They still wouldn't get the pine bark extract, the bioflavonoids, or the vitamin C.
1: Chris, what kind of results can people expect to see? What can they expect to feel once they start taking this formula?
0: I think that people will feel greater joint mobility and comfort. I think they'll feel more energy because these ingredients also help to stabilize and maintain natural healthy blood sugar control. I think they'll have more sustained energy throughout the day. And I would just suspect that people will have an experience of greater vitality. When you have a more highly functional immune system, you just feel more energy and better overall. It's kind of, you know, like those days when you get up and go, wow, I feel great. This is a wow, I feel great formula.
1: Now, Chris, the Green Tea CR, let me get this straight. It provides about 3 cups worth of green tea in each 2-capsule serving. Plus, you get the antioxidant equivalent of several servings of fruits and vegetables. Plus, you get the resveratrol and the joint comfort and brain function benefits of the curcumin. I mean, wow, all in one formula. In the last 2 minutes, talk to me about this shortcut to better health and why you want everyone listening to this program to call now for that complimentary bottle of Green Tea CR.
0: Okay. Fortunately, there's an immense body of science that has been growing steadily for the past 20 years, and it's really rich science now. We know that of the various plant-derived substances that exist, green tea extract, curcumin extract, and resveratrol extract are at the absolute top of the list of protective, vitality-enhancing, overall health-promoting compounds. There just isn't anything like these. They're in the Green Tea CR, CR standing for curcumin and resveratrol, product in meaningful amounts. People will take this product. They're going to feel the difference. You're going to feel energy. You're going to feel more vitality. You're just plain going to feel better, kind of more fluid and in that flow of good health.
1: Sure.
0: 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And given that they can get a free bottle, I'm also not saying, now put yourself at great risk and spend a lot of money. 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
1: 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We appreciate your insight. 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
0: Thank you. 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

just man, falleth 7 times, but rises back up again. Now what makes him just? We in the church would call him wicked. If he falls 7 times, 1 time we can understand, twice maybe, but 7 times. Well, what makes him just from the Bible standpoint is that he has enough sense to realize that he can get back up. And not only just get back up, but get back in line. No matter where you've fallen from, no matter what you've done, no matter how many times you've done it, it's not too late. He is so much in love with you that his mercy endures. His mercy is everlasting. It's not too late. No matter what you've done, no matter where you've been, God is still faithful and he's still just, even when we're unfaithful and when we're not just. He's so faithful and just, he'll forgive you of every single solitary sin.

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Come on and get your praise on.

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You might be hurting.

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God is going to show up. He's standing right by.

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3: And you're more than just a gospel artist. I mean, you pop, your R&B, your soul, your funk. Like you've crossed so many different lanes. And when you wanted to venture out into, you know, more than just gospel, what was that like for you? What was that conversation like with you and your family?
4: I knew that, okay, I'm in church. This is what's around me. I'm writing gospel music because that is the music that I love. It's the music that I'm around. But I started to fall in love with other things. Stevie Wonder and Donny Hathaway. You know, I got their music and I started to get on, even the Beatles. I started to get onto these things. And it's like, man, these things move me. And I started to question as a kid, like, wait, so you telling me this gift that Stevie is, these telling me these songs aren't from God at all? Like, you saying that's all somebody else's. God don't have no reign over these songs. And it just started to not fully make sense to me. And for me, just as a path, I started to look at who I wanted to be and what I wanted to be. Once I decided I wasn't going to be a pastor, let my dad know, look, I'm not, hey man, I'm not taking over the church, you know. No, but once we got past that, it was like, you know, I want to talk about more than just God. I love God. I mean, I absolutely love God. My faith is strong, but I want to talk about these other experiences in my life. I want to talk about love. I want to talk about life. I want to talk about the sky being blue if I want, or this wall being gray in here if I want, and that not be considered against who I am as a believer.
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Every Sunday morning, I'm your praise partner on V103. It's Sonya Blakey. Meet me on Sunday. 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

0: Inspiration 1390, Music of Power and Praise Chicago. Good Saturday evening. How you doing? I call you my Bless Up crew. We are together until 10 p.m. I'm Candace McCollum, and welcome to the Bless Up Show. Coming up this hour, let's do John Feeke, Hezekiah Walker, and I got Kirk Franklin for you. Chicago, I hope you have been enjoying your weekend so far. The weather overall has been pretty nice. Some rain here and there, but the weather is still nice. Make sure you get out and enjoy. You know, fall will be here before you know it. And if you know anything about your girl, fall is my favorite time of the year, but let's just enjoy the rest of the summer together, Chicago. Coming up, I have your sound off question of the night, your good vibe quote of the night, birthday blessings, so much more, and of course, the best and latest in gospel music. Oh, I got you. Nothing but goodness and good vibes coming your way.
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0: Inspiration 1390, Music of Power and Praise Chicago. Good Saturday evening. Another day, another blessing. How you doing, my bless up crew? We are together every Saturday from 6 to 10 p.m. Always having a good time. I'm your girl, Candace McCollum. Thank you so much for hanging out with me and joining me on this blessed Saturday evening. Coming up, let's do Fred Hammond, and I have Daryl Walls. Right now, let's get into our sound off question of the night. I am loving this. As you know, family, God is always in control, and I want to know what happened this week that reminded you God is still working in your favor. Because, you know, sometimes we act like we don't know. We get in our feelings, things don't go right, and we're like, God, what you doing? Where you at? I need you. But what happened this week to let you know and reminded you God is still working in your favor? 855-999-1390. Now, for me, I'm going to be transparent. We all need a little bit more money in our life, right? So I'm praying. I'm like, okay, God, what's going to happen where these extra funds are going to come in for Candace? And I got approved to be a vendor at an event next month for my small business. And I'm really excited, right? This is a new venture for me. I tell God all the time, I don't know what I'm doing, but I know you're going to guide me because you gave me the vision. And since you gave me the vision, I got to be obedient. I got to follow it, and I'm going to trust you. So when I got that approval this week and said, congratulations, Candace, you will be a vendor. After praying about extra income, I said, come on now, God. You got me. So like I always tell y'all, family, never forget, life may be lifing, but God be guiding. We're Inspiration 1390.
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